He said, "The knowledge is with Allah only. I convey unto you that wherewith I have been sent, but I see you are a folk that know not."

Then, when they beheld it as a dense cloud coming toward their valleys, they said, Here is a cloud bringing us rain. Nay, but it is that which ye did seek to hasten, a wind wherein is painful torment.

destroying all things by commandment of its Lord. And morning found them so that naught could be seen save their dwellings. Thus do we reward the guilty folk.

And verily, we had empowered them with that wherewith we have not empowered you, and had assigned them ears and eyes and hearts. But their ears and eyes and hearts availed them naught, since they denied the revelations of Allah. And what they used to mock befell them.

Then why did those whom they had chosen for gods as a way of approach unto Allah not help them? Nay, but they did fail them utterly, and all that was their lie, and what they used to invent.

And when we inclined toward thee, Muhammad, certain of the jinn, who wished to hear the Qur'an, and when they were in its presence said, Give ear. And when it was finished, turned back to their people, warning,

They said, O our people, lo, we have heard a scripture which hath been revealed after Moses, confirming that which was before it, guiding unto the truth and a right road.

And whoso respondeth not to Allah's summoner, he can no wise escape in the earth, and ye can find no protecting friends instead of him. Such are in error manifest.

Have they not seen that Allah, who created the heavens and the earth and was not wearied by their creation, is able to give life to the dead? Aye, he verily is able to do all things.

And on the day when those who disbelieve are exposed to the fire, they will be asked, is not this real? They will say, yea, by our Lord. He will say, then taste the doom, for that ye disbelieved.

0: Then have patience, O Muhammad, even as the stout of heart among the messengers of old had patience, and seek not to hasten on the doom for them. On the day when they see that which they are promised, it will seem to them as though they had tarried but an hour of daylight. A clear message. Shall any be destroyed save evil living folk?
1: Chapter 23, verse 1.

Then fashioned we the drop a clot, then fashioned we the clot a little lump, then fashioned we the little lump bones, then clothed the bones with flesh, and then produced it as another creation. So blessed be Allah, the best of creators.

Then we produce for you therewith gardens of date palms and grapes, wherein is much fruit for you, and whereof ye eat.

And lo, in the cattle there is verily a lesson for you. We give you to drink of that which is in their bellies. And many uses have ye in them, and of them do ye eat.

But the chieftains of his folk who disbelieved said, "This is only a mortal like you who would make himself superior to you. Had Allah willed, he surely could have sent down angels. We heard not of this in the case of our fathers of old."

Then we inspired in him, saying, Make the ship under our eyes and our inspiration. Then, when our command cometh and the oven gusheth water, introduce therein of every kind two spouses, and thy household, save him thereof against whom the word hath already gone forth. And plead not with me on behalf of those who have done wrong. Lo, they will be drowned.

Thou art on board the ship, thou and whoso is with thee, then say, Praise be to Allah who hath saved us from the wrongdoing folk.

And we sent among them a messenger of their own, saying, Serve Allah. Ye have no other God save him. Will ye not ward off evil?

and the chieftains of his folk who disbelieved and denied the meeting of the hereafter, and whom we had made soft in the life of the world, said, This is only a mortal like you, who eateth of that whereof ye eat, and drinketh of that ye drink.

So the awful cry overtook them rightfully, and we made them like as wreckage that a torrent hurleth, a far removal for wrongdoing folk.

Then we sent our messengers one after another. Whenever its messenger came unto a nation, they denied him. So we caused them to follow one another to disaster. And we made them bywords, a far removal for folk who believe not.

And we made the son of Mary and his mother a portent, and we gave them refuge on a height, a place of flocks and water springs.

And we task not any soul beyond its scope. And with us is a record which speaketh the truth, and they will not be wronged.

0: My revelations were recited unto you, but ye used to turn back on your heels.
1: Mustang.

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Nay, but he bringeth them the truth, and most of them are haters of the truth.

And if the truth had followed their desires, verily the heavens and the earth and whosoever is therein had been corrupted. Nay, we have brought them their reminder, but from their reminder they now turn away.

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But the bounty of thy Lord is better, for he is best of all who make provision.

Though we had mercy on them and relieved them of the harm afflicting them, they still would wander blindly on in their contumacy.

They say, when we are dead and have become mere dust and bones, shall we then forsooth be raised again?

0: Say, unto whom belongeth the earth, and whosoever is therein, if ye have knowledge?
1: Say!

they will say, Unto Allah all that belongeth. Say, Will ye not then keep duty unto him?

Say, in whose hand is the dominion over all things, and he protecteth, while against him there is no protection, if ye have knowledge.

Allah hath not chosen any son, nor is there any god along with him. Else would each god have assuredly championed that which he created, and some of them would assuredly have overcome others. Glorified be Allah above all that they allege.

0: نحن أعلم بما يصفون.
1: Repel evil with that which is better. We are best aware of that which they allege.

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But nay, it is but a word that he speaketh, and behind him is a barrier, until the day when they are raised.

Lo, there was a party of my slaves who said, Our Lord, we believe, therefore forgive us and have mercy on us, for thou art best of all who show mercy.

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His reckoning is only with his Lord. Lo, disbelievers will not be successful. What?

0: And, O Muhammad, say, My Lord, forgive and have mercy, for thou art best of all who show mercy.
1: Chapter 70, verse 1.
2: Bismillahir Rahmanir Rahim. 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
0: A questioner questioned concerning the doom about to fall.
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0: Upon the disbelievers, which none can repel.
2: من الله ذي المعارج.
0: From Allah, Lord of the ascending stairways.

0: Whereby the angels and the spirit ascend unto him in a day whereof the span is 50,000 years.
1: فاصبر صبرا جميلا.
0: But be patient, O Muhammad, with a patience fair to see.
1: إنهم يرونه بعيدا.
0: Lo, they behold it afar off.
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0: The day when the sky will become as molten copper.
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0: And the hills become as flakes of wool.
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0: And no familiar friend will ask a question of his friend.

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1: وصاحبته وأخيه
0: and his spouse and his brother.

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0: save worshippers.

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0: With eyes aghast, abasement stupefying them, such is the day which they are promised.
1: Chapter 28, verse 1.

Lo, Pharaoh exalted himself in the earth and made its people castes. A tribe among them he oppressed, killing their sons and sparing their women. Lo, he was of those who work corruption.

And we inspire the mother of Moses, saying, Suckle him, and when thou fearest for him, then cast him into the river, and fear not, nor grieve. Lo, we shall bring him back unto thee, and shall make him one of our messengers.

And the family of Pharaoh took him up, that he might become for them an enemy and a sorrow. Lo, Pharaoh and Haman and their hosts were ever sinning.

And the wife of Pharaoh said, He will be a consolation for me and for thee. Kill him not. Peradventure he may be of use to us, or we may choose him for a son. And they perceived not.

And the heart of the mother of Moses became void, and she would have betrayed him if we had not fortified her heart, that she might be of the believers.

And we had before forbidden foster mothers for him. So she said, "Shall I show you a household who will rear him for you and take care of him?"

So we restored him to his mother, that she might be comforted and not grieve, and that she might know that the promise of Allah is true. But most of them know not.

And when he reached his full strength and was ripe, we gave him wisdom and knowledge. Thus do we reward the good.

And he entered the city at a time of carelessness of its folk, and he found therein two men fighting, one of his own caste, and the other of his enemies. And he who was of his caste asked him for help against him who was of his enemies. So Moses struck him with his fist and killed him. He said, "This is of the devil's doing. Lo, he is an enemy, a mere misleader."

He said, My Lord, lo, I have wronged my soul, so forgive me. Then he forgave him. Lo, he is the forgiving, the merciful.

He said, My lord, forasmuch as thou hast favored me, I will never more be a supporter of the guilty.

And morning found him in the city, fearing, vigilant, when, behold, he who had appealed to him the day before cried out to him for help. Moses said unto him, Lo, thou art indeed a mere hothead.

0: And when he would have fallen upon the man who was an enemy unto them both, he said, O Moses, wouldst thou kill me as thou didst kill a person yesterday? Thou wouldst be nothing but a tyrant in the land. Thou wouldst not be of the reformers.
1: What?

And a man came from the uttermost part of the city running. He said, O Moses, lo, the chiefs take counsels against thee to slay thee. Therefore escape. Lo, I am one of those who give thee good advice.

And when he came unto the water of Midian, he found there a whole tribe of men watering. And he found apart from them two women, keeping back their flocks. He said, What aileth you? The two said, We cannot give our flocks to drink till the shepherds return from the water, and our father is a very old man.

So he watered their flock for them. 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

Then there came unto him one of the two women, walking shyly. She said, Lo, my father biddeth thee, that he may reward thee with a payment, for that thou didst water the flock for us. Then when he came unto him and told him the whole story, he said, Fear not, thou hast escaped from the wrongdoing folk.

He said, Lo, I fain would marry thee to one of these two daughters of mine, on condition that thou hirest thyself to me for the term of 8 pilgrimages. Then, if thou completest 10, it will be of thine own accord, for I would not make it hard for thee. Allah willing, thou wilt find me of the righteous.

He said, "That is settled between thee and me. Whichever of the two terms I fulfill, there will be no injustice to me, and Allah is surety over what we say."

Then, when Moses had fulfilled the term, and was traveling with his housefolk, he saw in the distance a fire, and said unto his housefolk, Bide ye here. Lo, I see in the distance a fire. Peradventure I shall bring you tidings thence, or a brand from the fire, that ye may warm yourselves.

And when he reached it, he was called from the right side of the valley in the blessed field, from the tree, O Moses, lo, I, even I, am Allah, the Lord of the worlds.

throw down thy staff. And when he saw it writhing as it had been a demon, he turned to flee headlong. And it was said unto him, O Moses, draw nigh and fear not. Lo, thou art of those who are secure.

Thrust thy hand into the bosom of thy robe, it will come forth white without hurt, and guard thy heart from fear. Then these shall be two proofs from your Lord unto Pharaoh and his chiefs. Lo, they are evil living folk.

My brother Aaron is more eloquent than me in speech. Therefore send him with me as a helper to confirm me. Lo, I fear that they will give the lie to me.

He said, We will strengthen thine arm with thy brother, and we will give unto you both power, so that they cannot reach you for our portents. Ye twain and those who follow you will be the winners.

But when Moses came unto them with our clear tokens, they said, This is naught but invented magic. We never heard of this among our fathers of old.

And Moses said, My Lord is best aware of him who bringeth guidance from his presence, and whose will be the sequel of the home of bliss. Lo, wrongdoers will not be successful,

And Pharaoh said, O chiefs, I know not that ye have a god other than me. So kindle for me a fire, O Haman, to bake the mud, and set up for me a lofty tower, in order that I may survey the God of Moses, and lo, I deem him of the liars.

And we verily gave the scripture unto Moses, after we had destroyed the generations of old, clear testimonies for mankind, and a guidance and a mercy, that haply they might reflect.

And thou, Muhammad, wast not on the western side of the mount when we expounded unto Moses the commandment, and thou wast not amongst those present.

But we brought forth generations, and their lives dragged on for them. And thou wast not a dweller in Midian, reciting unto them our revelations, but we kept sending messengers to men.

And thou wast not beside the mount when we did call, but the knowledge of it is a mercy from thy Lord, that thou mayest warn a folk unto whom no warner came before thee, that haply they may give heed.

Otherwise, if disaster should afflict them because of that which their own hands have sent before them, they might say, Our Lord, why sentest thou no messenger unto us, that we might have followed thy revelations and been of the believers?

when there came unto them the truth from our presence, they said, Why is he not given the like of what was given unto Moses? Did they not disbelieve in that which was given unto Moses of old? They say, Two magics that support each other. And they say, Lo, in both we are disbelievers.

Say unto them, O Muhammad, then bring a scripture from the presence of Allah that giveth clearer guidance than these two, that I may follow it if ye are truthful.

And if they answer thee not, then know that what they follow is their lusts. And who goeth farther astray than he who followeth his lust without guidance from Allah? Lo, Allah guideth not wrongdoing folk.

And when it is recited unto them, they say, We believe in it. Lo, it is the truth from our Lord. Lo, even before it, we were of those who surrender unto him.

These will be given their reward twice over, because they are steadfast and repel evil with good, and spend of that wherewith we have provided them.

And when they hear vanity, they withdraw from it and say, Unto us our works, and unto you your works. Peace be unto you. We desire not the ignorant.

Lo, thou, O Muhammad, guidest not whom thou lovest, but Allah guideth whom he will, and he is best aware of those who walk aright.

And they say, if we were to follow the guidance with thee, we should be torn out of our land. Have we not established for them a sure sanctuary, whereunto the produce of all things is brought in trade, a provision from our presence? But most of them know not,

And how many a community have we destroyed that was thankless for its means of livelihood? And yonder are their dwellings, which have not been inhabited after them save a little. And we, even we, were the inheritors.

And never did thy lord destroy the townships till he had raised up in their mother town a messenger, reciting unto them our revelations. And never did we destroy the townships unless a folk thereof were evildoers.

is he whom we have promised a fair promise, which he will find true, like him whom we suffer to enjoy a while the comfort of the life of the world. Then, on the day of resurrection, he will be of those arraigned.

Those concerning whom the word will have come true will say, Our Lord, these are they whom we led astray. We led them astray even as we ourselves were astray. We declare our innocence before thee. Us they never worshipped.

And it will be said, cry unto your so-called partners of Allah, and they will cry unto them, and they will give no answer unto them, and they will see the doom. Ah, if they had but been guided.

Thy Lord bringeth to pass what he willeth and chooseth. They have never any choice. Glorified be Allah, and exalted above all that they associate with him.

And he is Allah. There is no God save him. His is all praise in the former and the latter state. And his is the command, and unto him ye will be brought back.

Say, have ye thought, if Allah made night everlasting for you till the day of resurrection, who is a God beside Allah who could bring you light? Will ye not then hear?

Say, have ye thought, if Allah made day everlasting for you till the day of resurrection, who is a god beside Allah who could bring you night wherein ye rest? Will ye not then see?

Of his mercy hath he appointed for you night and day, that therein ye may rest, and that ye may seek his bounty, and that haply ye may be thankful.

And we shall take out from every nation a witness. And we shall say, bring your proof. Then they will know that Allah hath the truth. And all that they invented will have failed them.

Now Korah was of Moses' folk, but he oppressed them, and we gave him so much treasure that the stores thereof would verily have been a burden for a troop of mighty men. When his own folk said unto him, Exalt not, lo, Allah loveth not the exultant.

But seek the abode of the hereafter in that which Allah hath given thee, and neglect not thy portion of the world, and be thou kind, even as Allah hath been kind to thee, and seek not corruption in the earth. Lo, Allah loveth not corruptors.

He said, I have been given it only on account of knowledge I possess. Knew he not that Allah had destroyed already, of the generations before him, men who were mightier than him in strength, and greater in respect of following? The guilty are not questioned of their sins.

Then went he forth before his people in his pomp. Those who were desirous of the life of the world said, Ah, would that unto us had been given the like of what hath been given unto Korah. Lo, he is lord of rare good fortune.

But those who had been given knowledge said, Woe unto you! The reward of Allah for him who believeth and doth right is better, and only the steadfast will obtain it.

So we caused the earth to swallow him and his dwelling place. Then he had no host to help him against Allah, nor was he of those who can save themselves.

And morning found those who had coveted his place but yesterday, crying, "Ah, well-a-day! Allah enlargeth the provision for whom he will of his slaves, and straighteneth it for whom he will. If Allah had not been gracious unto us, he would have caused it to swallow us also. Ah, well-a-day! The disbelievers never prosper."

As for that abode of the hereafter, we assign it unto those who seek not oppression in the earth, nor yet corruption. The sequel is for those who ward off evil.

Whoso bringeth a good deed, he will have better than the same. While as for him who bringeth an ill deed, those who do ill deeds will be requited only what they did.

Lo, he who hath given thee the Quran for a law will surely bring thee home again. Say, my Lord is best aware of him who bringeth guidance, and him who is in error manifest.

Thou hadst no hope that the scripture would be inspired in thee, but it is a mercy from thy Lord. So never be a helper to the disbelievers.

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But call mankind unto thy Lord, and be not of those who ascribe partners unto him.

0: And cry not unto any other God along with Allah. 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Everything will perish save His countenance. His is the command, and unto Him ye will be brought back.
1: Chapter 86, verse 1.

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1: خلق من ماء دافق.
0: He is created from a gushing fluid.

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On the day when hidden thoughts shall be searched out. Then will he have no might nor any helper. By the heaven which giveth the returning rain, and the earth which splitteth with the growth of trees and plants, lo, this Quran is a conclusive word. It is no pleasantry. Lo, they plot a plot against thee, O Muhammad. And I plot a plot against them.

0: So give a respite to the disbelievers. 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
1: Chapter 63, verse 1.
2: بسم الله الرحمن الرحيم.

When the hypocrites come unto thee, O Muhammad, they say, We bear witness that thou art indeed Allah's messenger. And Allah knoweth that thou art indeed his messenger, and Allah beareth witness that the hypocrites are speaking falsely.

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Verily, evil is that which they are wont to do.

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They are as though they were blocks of wood in striped cloaks. They deem every shout to be against them. They are the enemy. So beware of them. Allah confound them. How they are perverted.

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Lo, Allah guideth not the evil living folk.

They it is who say, spend not on behalf of those who dwell with Allah's messenger, that they may disperse and go away from you, when Allah's are the treasures of the heavens and the earth, but the hypocrites comprehend not.

They say, surely if we return to Al-Madinah, the mightier will soon drive out the weaker, when might belongeth to Allah and to His messenger and the believers, but the hypocrites know not.

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Those who do so, they are the losers.

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And he saith, My Lord, if only thou wouldst reprieve me for a little while, then I would give alms and be among the righteous.

0: But Allah reprieveth no soul when its term cometh, and Allah is aware of what ye do.
1: Chapter 1, Verse 1.
2: أعوذ بالله من الشيطان الرجيم. بسم الله الرحمن الرحيم.
0: In the name of Allah, the Beneficent, the Merciful.

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1: Ar-Rahman Ar-Rahim.
0: The Beneficent, the Merciful.
1: Malik Yawm Al-Din.
0: Owner of the Day of Judgment.

0: the path of those whom thou hast favored, not the path of those who earn thine anger, nor of those who go astray.
1: Chapter 4, verse 1.

O mankind, be careful of your duty to your Lord, who created you from a single soul, and from it created its mate, and from them twain hath spread abroad a multitude of men and women. Be careful of your duty toward Allah, in whom ye claim your rights of one another, and toward the wombs that bore you. Lo, Allah hath been a watcher over you.

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Exchange not the good for the bad in your management thereof, nor absorb their wealth into your own wealth. Lo, that would be a great sin.

And if ye fear that ye will not deal fairly by the orphans, marry of the women who seem good to you, two or three or four. And if ye fear that ye cannot do justice to so many, then one only, or the captives that your right hands possess. Thus it is more likely that ye will not do injustice.

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But if they of their own accord remit unto you a part thereof, then ye are welcome to absorb it in your wealth.

Give not unto the foolish what is in your keeping of their wealth, which Allah hath given to you to maintain. But feed and clothe them from it, and speak kindly unto them.

0: وكفى بالله حسيبا.
1: Prove orphans till they reach the marriageable age. Then, if ye find them of sound judgment, deliver over unto them their fortune, and devour it not by squandering and in haste, lest they should grow up. Whoso of the guardians is rich, let him abstain generously from taking of the property of orphans. And whoso is poor, let him take thereof in reason for his guardianship. And when ye deliver up their fortune unto orphans, have the transaction witnessed in their presence. Allah sufficeth as a reckoner.

0: نصيبا مفروضا.
1: Unto the men of a family belongeth a share of that which parents and near kindred leave, and unto the women a share of that which parents and near kindred leave, whether it be little or much, a legal share.

And when kinsfolk and orphans and the needy are present at the division of the heritage, bestow on them therefrom, and speak kindly unto them.

and let those fear in their behavior toward orphans, who, if they left behind them weak offspring, would be afraid for them. So let them mind their duty to Allah and speak justly.

Lo, those who devour the wealth of orphans wrongfully, they do but swallow fire into their bellies, and they will be exposed to burning flame.

Allah chargeth you concerning the provision for your children. To the male, the equivalent of the portion of two females. And if there be women more than two, then theirs is 2/3 of the inheritance. And if there be one only, then the half. And to each of his parents a 1/6 of the inheritance, if he have a son. And if he have no son, and his parents are his heirs, then to his mother appertaineth the 1/3. And if he have brethren, then to his mother appertaineth the 1/6, after any legacy he may have bequeathed, or debt hath been paid. Your parents or your children, ye know not which of them is nearer unto you in usefulness. It is an injunction from Allah. Lo, Allah is knower, wise.

And unto you belongeth a half of that which your wives leave, if they have no child. But if they have a child, then unto you the fourth of that which they leave, after any legacy they may have bequeathed, or debt they may have contracted, hath been paid. And unto them belongeth the fourth of that which ye leave, if ye have no child. But if ye have a child, then the eighth of that which ye leave, after any legacy ye may have bequeathed, or debt ye may have contracted, hath been paid. And if a man or a woman have a distant heir, having left neither parent nor child, and he or she have a brother or a sister, only on the mother's side, then to each of them twain, the brother and the sister, the sixth. And if they be more than two, then they shall be sharers in the third. After any legacy that may have been bequeathed, or debt contracted, not injuring the heirs by willing away, more than a third of the heritage hath been paid. A commandment from Allah. Allah is knower, indulgent.

0: وذلك الفوز العظيم.
1: These are the limits imposed by Allah. Whoso obeyeth Allah and His Messenger, He will make him enter gardens underneath which rivers flow, where such will dwell forever. That will be the great success.

And whoso disobeyeth Allah and his messenger, and transgresseth his limits, he will make him enter fire, where such will dwell forever. His will be a shameful doom.

As for those of your women who are guilty of lewdness, call to witness four of you against them. And if they testify to the truth of the allegation, then confine them to the houses until death take them, or until Allah appoint for them a way through new legislation.

And as for the two of you who are guilty thereof, punish them both. And if they repent and improve, then let them be. Lo, Allah is relenting, merciful.

Forgiveness is only incumbent on Allah toward those who do evil in ignorance, and then turn quickly in repentance to Allah. These are they toward whom Allah relenteth. Allah is ever knower, wise, and

The forgiveness is not for those who do ill deeds until when death attendeth upon one of them, he saith, Lo, I repent now. Nor yet for those who die while they are disbelievers. For such we have prepared a painful doom.

O ye who believe, it is not lawful for you forcibly to inherit the women of your deceased kinsmen, nor that ye should put constraint upon them, that ye may take away a part of that which ye have given them, unless they be guilty of flagrant lewdness. But consort with them in kindness. For if ye hate them, it may happen that ye hate a thing wherein Allah hath placed much good.

And if ye wish to exchange one wife for another, and ye have given unto one of them a sum of money, however great, take nothing from it. Would ye take it by the way of calumny and open wrong?

And marry not those women whom your fathers married, except what hath already happened of that nature in the past. Lo, it was ever lewdness and abomination and an evil way.

Forbidden unto you are your mothers and your daughters and your sisters and your father's sisters and your mother's sisters and your brother's daughters and your sister's daughters and your foster mothers and your foster sisters and your mothers-in-law and your stepdaughters who are under your protection, born of your women, unto whom ye have gone in. But if ye have not gone in unto them, then it is no sin for you to marry their daughters, and the wives of your sons who spring from your own loins. And it is forbidden unto you that ye should have two sisters together, except what hath already happened of that nature in the past. Lo, Allah is ever forgiving, merciful.

And all married women are forbidden unto you, save those captives whom your right hands possess. It is a decree of Allah for you. Lawful unto you are all beyond those mentioned, so that ye seek them with your wealth in honest wedlock, not debauchery. And those of whom ye seek content by marrying them, give unto them their portions as a duty. And there is no sin for you in what ye do by mutual agreement, after the duty hath been done. Lo, Allah is ever knower, wise.

And whoso is not able to afford to marry free, believing women, let them marry from the believing maids whom your right hands possess. Allah knoweth best concerning your faith. Ye proceed one from another, so wed them by permission of their folk, and give unto them their portions in kindness, they being honest, not debauched or of loose conduct. And if, when they are honorably married, they commit lewdness, they shall incur the half of the punishment prescribed for free women in that case. This is for him among you who feareth to commit sin. But to have patience would be better for you. Allah is forgiving, merciful.

Allah will explain to you and guide you by the examples of those who were before you, and would turn you to mercy. Allah is knower, wise.

O ye who believe, squander not your wealth among yourselves in vanity, except it be a trade by mutual consent, and kill not yourselves. Lo, Allah is ever merciful unto you.

If ye avoid the great things which ye are forbidden, we will remit from you your evil deeds, and make you enter at a noble gate.

And covet not the thing in which Allah hath made some of you excel others. Unto men a fortune from that which they have earned, and unto women a fortune from that which they have earned. Envy not one another, but ask Allah of His bounty. Lo, Allah is ever knower of all things.

And unto each we have appointed heirs of that which parents and near kindred leave. And as for those with whom your right hands have made a covenant, give them their due. Lo, Allah is ever witness over all things.

Men are in charge of women because Allah hath made the one of them to excel the other, and because they spend of their property for the support of women. So good women are the obedient, guarding in secret that which Allah hath guarded. As for those from whom ye fear rebellion, admonish them and banish them to beds apart, and scourge them. Then if they obey you, seek not a way against them. Lo, Allah is ever high, exalted, great.

And if ye fear a breach between them twain, the man and the wife, appoint an arbiter from his folk and an arbiter from her folk. If they desire amendment, Allah will make them of one mind. Lo, Allah is ever knower, aware.

and serve Allah, and ascribe nothing as partner unto him. Show kindness unto parents, and unto near kindred, and orphans, and the needy, and unto the neighbor who is of kin unto you, and the neighbor who is not of kin, and the fellow traveler, and the wayfarer, and the slaves whom your right hands possess. Lo, Allah loveth not such as are proud and boastful.

who hoard their wealth and enjoin avarice on others, and hide that which Allah hath bestowed upon them of His bounty. For disbelievers we prepare a shameful doom.

and also those who spend their wealth in order to be seen of men, and believe not in Allah nor the last day. Whoso taketh Satan for a comrade, a bad comrade hath he.

0: وكان الله بهم عليما.
1: What have they to fear if they believe in Allah in the last day and spend the rights of that which Allah hath bestowed upon them, when Allah is ever aware of them and all they do?

Lo, Allah wrongeth not even of the weight of an ant. And if there is a good deed, he will double it, and will give the doer from his presence an immense reward.

On that day, those who disbelieved and disobeyed the messenger will wish that they were level with the ground, and they can hide no fact from Allah.

O ye who believe, draw not near unto prayer when ye are drunken, till ye know that which ye utter, nor when ye are polluted, save when journeying upon the road, till ye have bathed. And if ye be ill or on a journey, or one of you cometh from the closet, or ye have touched women, and ye find not water, then go to high clean soil, and rub your faces and your hands therewith. Lo, Allah is benign, forgiving.

Seest thou not those unto whom a portion of the scripture hath been given, how they purchase error, and seek to make you Muslims err from the right way?

Some of those who are Jews change words from their context and say, We hear and disobey. Hear thou as one who heareth not. And listen to us, distorting with their tongues and slandering religion. If they had said, We hear and we obey. Hear thou and look at us. It had been better for them and more upright. But Allah hath cursed them for their disbelief, so they believe not save a few.

0: وكان أمر الله مفعولا.
1: O ye unto whom the scripture hath been given, believe in what we have revealed confirming that which ye possess, before we destroy countenances, so as to confound them, or curse them, as we cursed the Sabbath breakers of old time. The commandment of Allah is always executed.

Lo, Allah forgiveth not that a partner should be ascribed unto him. He forgiveth all, save that to whom he will. Whoso ascribeth partners to Allah, he hath indeed invented a tremendous sin.

Hast thou not seen those who praise themselves for purity? Nay, Allah purifieth whom he will, and they will not be wronged, even the hair upon a date stone.

Hast thou not seen those unto whom a portion of the scripture hath been given, how they believe in idols and false deities, and how they say of those idolaters who disbelieve, these are more rightly guided than those who believe?

Those are they whom Allah hath cursed. And he whom Allah hath cursed, thou, O Muhammad, will find him no helper.

Or have they even a share in the sovereignty? Then, in that case, they would not give mankind even the speck on a date stone.

are they jealous of mankind because of that which Allah of His bounty hath bestowed upon them? For we bestowed upon the house of Abraham of old the scripture and wisdom, and we bestowed on them a mighty kingdom.

And of them were some who believed therein, and of them were some who disbelieved therein. Hell is sufficient for their burning.

Lo, those who disbelieve our revelations, we shall expose them to the fire. As often as their skins are consumed, we shall exchange them for fresh skins, that they may taste the torment. Lo, Allah is ever mighty, wise.

And as for those who believe and do good works, we shall make them enter gardens underneath which rivers flow, to dwell therein forever. There for them are pure companions, and we shall make them enter plenteous shade.

Oh, Allah commandeth you that ye restore deposits to their owners. And if ye judge between mankind, that ye judge justly. Lo, comely is this which Allah admonisheth you. Lo, Allah is ever hearer, seer.

O ye who believe, obey Allah, and obey the Messenger, and those of you who are in authority. And if ye have a dispute concerning any matter, refer it to Allah and the Messenger, if ye are in truth believers in Allah and the Last Day. That is better and more seemly in the end.

Hast thou not seen those who pretend that they believe in that which is revealed unto thee, and that which was revealed before thee, how they would go for judgment in their disputes to false deities, when they have been ordered to abjure them? Satan would mislead them far astray.

And when it is said unto them, Come unto that which Allah hath revealed, and unto the messenger, thou seest the hypocrites turn from thee with aversion.

How would it be if a misfortune smote them because of that which their own hands have sent before them? Then would they come unto thee, swearing by Allah that they were seeking naught but harmony and kindness.

Those are they, the secrets of whose hearts Allah knoweth. So oppose them and admonish them, and address them in plain terms about their souls.

We sent no messenger save that he should be obeyed by Allah's leave. And if, when they had wronged themselves, they had but come unto thee and asked forgiveness of Allah, and asked forgiveness of the messenger, they would have found Allah forgiving, merciful.

But nay, by thy Lord, they will not believe in truth until they make thee judge of what is in dispute between them, and find within themselves no dislike of that which thou decidest, and submit with full submission.

And if we had decreed for them, lay down your lives or go forth from your dwellings, but few of them would have done it, though if they did what they are exhorted to do, it would be better for them and more strengthening.

Whoso obeyeth Allah and the Messenger, they are with those unto whom Allah hath shown favor, of the prophets and the saints and the martyrs and the righteous. The best of company are they.

Lo, among you there is he who loitereth, and if disaster overtook you, he would say, Allah hath been gracious unto me, since I was not present with them.

And if a bounty from Allah befell you, he would surely cry, as if there had been no love between you and him. Oh, would that I had been with them, then should I have achieved a great success.

Let those fight in the way of Allah who sell the life of this world for the other. Whoso fighteth in the way of Allah, be he slain or be he victorious, on him we shall bestow a vast reward.

How should ye not fight for the cause of Allah, and of the feeble among men, and of the women, and the children who are crying, Our Lord, bring us forth from out this town, of which the people are oppressors. Oh, give us from thy presence some protecting friend. Oh, give us from thy presence some defender.

Those who believe do battle for the cause of Allah, and those who disbelieve do battle for the cause of idols. So fight the minions of the devil. Lo, the devil's strategy is ever weak.

Hast thou not seen those unto whom it was said, Withhold your hands, establish worship, and pay the poor due? But when fighting was prescribed for them, behold, a party of them fear mankind, even as their fear of Allah, or with greater fear, and say, Our Lord, why hast thou ordained fighting for us? If only thou wouldst give us respite yet a while. Say unto them, O Muhammad, the comfort of this world is scant. The hereafter will be better for him who wardeth off evil, and ye will not be wronged, the down upon a date stone.

Wheresoever ye may be, death will overtake you, even though ye were in lofty towers. Yet if a happy thing befalleth them, they say, this is from Allah. And if an evil thing befalleth them, they say, this is of thy doing, O Muhammad. Say unto them, all is from Allah. What is amiss with these people, that they come not nigh to understand the happening?

Whatever a good befalleth thee, O man, it is from Allah. And whatever of ill befalleth thee, it is from thyself. We have sent thee, Muhammad, as a messenger unto mankind, and Allah is sufficient as witness.

Whoso obeyeth the messenger, obeyeth Allah. 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

And they say, it is obedience. But when they have gone forth from thee, a party of them spend the night in planning other than what thou sayest. Allah recordeth what they plan by night. So oppose them and put thy trust in Allah. Allah is sufficient as trustee.

Will they not then ponder on the Quran? If it had been from other than Allah, they would have found therein much incongruity.

And if any tidings, whether of safety or fear, come unto them, they noise it abroad. Whereas, if they had referred it to the messenger, and such of them as are in authority, those among them who are able to think out the matter would have known it. If it had not been for the grace of Allah and His mercy, ye would have followed Satan, save a few of you.

So fight, O Muhammad, in the way of Allah. Thou art not taxed with the responsibility for anyone except for thyself. And urge on the believers. Peradventure, Allah will restrain the might of those who disbelieve. Allah is stronger in might and stronger in inflicting punishment.

Whoso interveneth in a good cause will have the reward thereof, and whoso interveneth in an evil cause will bear the consequence thereof. Allah overseeth all things.

When ye are greeted with a greeting, greet ye with better than it, or return it. Lo, Allah taketh count of all things.

Allah. There is no God save Him. He gathereth you all unto a day of resurrection whereof there is no doubt. Who is more true in statement than Allah?

What aileth you that ye are become two parties regarding the hypocrites, when Allah cast them back to disbelief because of what they earned? Seek ye to guide him whom Allah hath sent astray? He whom Allah sendeth astray, for him thou, Muhammad, canst not find a road.

They long that ye should disbelieve, even as they disbelieve, that ye may be upon a level with them. So choose not friends from them, till they forsake their homes in the way of Allah. If they turn back to enmity, then take them and kill them wherever ye find them, and choose no friend nor helper from among them.

except those who seek refuge with a people between whom and you there is covenant, or those who come unto you because their hearts forbid them to make war on you, or make war on their own folk. Had Allah willed, He could have given them power over you, so that assuredly they would have fought you. So if they hold aloof from you, and wage not war against you, and offer you peace, Allah alloweth you no way against them.

Ye will find others who desire that they should have security from you, and security from their own folk. So often as they are returned to hostility, they are plunged therein. If they keep not aloof from you, nor offer you peace, nor hold their hands, then take them and kill them wherever ye find them. Against such we have given you clear warrant.

It is not for a believer to kill a believer, unless it be by mistake. He who hath killed a believer by mistake must set free a believing slave, and pay the blood money to the family of the slain, unless they remit it as a charity. If he, the victim, be of a people hostile unto you, and he is a believer, then the penance is to set free a believing slave. And if he cometh of a folk between whom and you there is a covenant, then the blood money must be paid unto his folk, and also a believing slave must be set free. And whoso hath not the wherewithal must fast 2 consecutive months, a penance from Allah. Allah is knower, wise.

Whoso slayeth a believer of set purpose, his reward is hell forever. Allah is wroth against him, and he hath cursed him and prepared for him an awful doom.

O ye who believe, when ye go forth to fight in the way of Allah, be careful to discriminate, and say not unto one who offereth you peace, thou art not a believer, seeking the chance profits of this life so that ye may despoil him. With Allah are plenteous spoils, even thus as he now is, were ye before. But Allah hath since then been gracious unto you, therefore take care to discriminate. Allah is ever informed of what ye do.

Those of the believers who sit still, other than those who have a disabling hurt, are not on an equality with those who strive in the way of Allah, with their wealth and lives. Allah hath conferred on those who strive with their wealth and lives a rank above the sedentary. Unto each Allah hath promised good, but He hath bestowed on those who strive a great reward above the sedentary.

Lo, as for those whom the angels take in death while they wrong themselves, the angels will ask, in what were ye engaged? They will say, we were oppressed in the land. The angels will say, was not Allah's earth spacious, that ye could have migrated therein? As for such, their habitation will be hell, an evil journey's end.

As for such, it may be that Allah will pardon them. Allah is ever clement, forgiving.

Whoso migrateth for the cause of Allah will find much refuge and abundance in the earth. And whoso forsaketh his home, a fugitive unto Allah and his messenger, and death overtaketh him, his reward is then incumbent on Allah. Allah is ever forgiving, merciful.

And when ye go forth in the land, it is no sin for you to curtail your worship, if ye fear that those who disbelieve may attack you. In truth, the disbelievers are an open enemy to you.

And when thou, O Muhammad, art among them, and arrangest their worship for them, let only a party of them stand with thee to worship, and let them take their arms. Then, when they have performed their prostrations, let them fall to the rear, and let another party come that hath not worshipped, and let them worship with thee, and let them take their precaution and their arms. Those who disbelieve long for you to neglect your arms and your baggage, that they may attack you once for all. It is no sin for you to lay aside your arms, if rain impedeth you, or ye are sick. But take your precaution. Lo, Allah prepareth for the disbelievers shameful punishment.

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And when ye are in safety, observe proper worship. Worship at fixed hours hath been enjoined on the believers.

Lo, we reveal unto thee the scripture with the truth that thou mayest judge between mankind by that which Allah showeth thee. And be not thou a pleader for the treacherous.

And plead not on behalf of people who deceive themselves. Lo, Allah loveth not one who is treacherous and sinful. Yes, don't.

They seek to hide from men and seek not to hide from Allah. He is with them when by night they hold discourse displeasing unto him. Allah ever surroundeth what they do.

Lo, ye are they who pleaded for them in the life of the world. But who will plead with Allah for them on the day of resurrection? Or who will then be their defender?

Yet whoso doeth evil or wrongeth his own soul, then seeketh pardon of Allah, will find Allah forgiving, merciful.

And whoso committeth a delinquency or crime, then throweth the blame thereof upon the innocent, hath burdened himself with falsehood and a flagrant crime.

But for the grace of Allah upon thee, Muhammad, and his mercy, a party of them had resolved to mislead thee. But they will mislead only themselves, and they will hurt thee not at all. Allah revealeth unto thee the scripture and wisdom, and teacheth thee that which thou knewest not. The grace of Allah toward thee hath been infinite.

There is no good in much of their secret conferences, save in him who enjoineth almsgiving and kindness and peacemaking among the people. Whoso doeth that, seeking the good pleasure of Allah, we shall bestow on him a vast reward.

And whoso opposeth the messenger after the guidance of Allah hath been manifested unto him, and followeth other than the believer's way, we appoint for him that unto which he himself hath turned, and expose him unto hell, a hapless journey's end.

Lo, Allah pardoneth not that partners should be ascribed unto him. He pardoneth all save that to whom he will. Whoso ascribeth partners unto Allah hath wandered far astray.

And surely I will lead them astray, and surely I will arouse desires in them. And surely I will command them, and they will cut the cattle's ears. And surely I will command them, and they will change Allah's creation. Whoso chooseth Satan for a patron instead of Allah is verily a loser, and his loss is manifest.

But as for those who believe and do good works, we shall bring them into gardens underneath which rivers flow, wherein they will abide forever. It is a promise from Allah in truth, and who can be more truthful than Allah in utterance?

It will not be in accordance with your desires, nor the desires of the people of the Scripture. He who doeth wrong will have the recompense thereof, and will not find against Allah any protecting friend or helper.

And whoso doeth good works, whether of male or female, and he or she is a believer, such will enter paradise, and they will not be wronged the dint in a date stone.

Who is better in religion than he who surrendereth his purpose to Allah, while doing good to men, and followeth the tradition of Abraham, the upright? Allah himself chose Abraham for friend.

Unto Allah belongeth whatsoever is in the heavens and whatsoever is in the earth. Allah ever surroundeth all things.

They consult thee concerning women. Say, Allah giveth you decree concerning them. And the scripture which hath been recited unto you giveth decree concerning female orphans, unto whom ye give not that which is ordained for them, though ye desire to marry them, and concerning the weak among children, and that ye should deal justly with orphans. Whatever good ye do, lo, Allah is ever aware of it.

If a woman feareth ill-treatment from her husband or desertion, it is no sin for them twain if they make terms of peace between themselves. Peace is better, but greed hath been made present in the minds of men. If ye do good and keep from evil, lo, Allah is ever informed of what ye do.

Ye will not be able to deal equally between your wives, however much ye wish to do so. But turn not altogether away from one, leaving her as in suspense. If ye do good and keep from evil, lo, Allah is ever forgiving, merciful.

that if they separate, Allah will compensate each out of his abundance. Allah is ever all-embracing, all-knowing.

And to Allah belongeth whatsoever is in the heavens and whatsoever is in the earth. And we charged those who received the scripture before you, and we charge you, that ye keep your duty toward Allah. And if ye disbelieve, lo, unto Allah belongeth whatsoever is in the heavens and whatsoever is in the earth. And Allah is ever absolute, owner of praise.

0: وكفى بالله وكيلا.
1: And to Allah belongeth whatsoever is in the heavens and whatsoever is in the earth. And Allah is sufficient as defender.

Whoso desireth the reward of the world, let him know that with Allah is the reward of the world and the hereafter. Allah is ever hearer, seer,

O ye who believe, be ye staunch in justice, witnesses for Allah, even though it be against yourselves or your parents or your kindred, whether the case be of a rich man or a poor man, for Allah is nearer unto both than ye are. So follow not passion, lest ye lapse from truth. And if ye lapse or fall away, then lo, Allah is ever informed of what ye do.

O ye who believe, believe in Allah and his messenger and the scripture which he hath revealed unto his messenger and the scripture which he revealed aforetime. Whoso disbelieveth in Allah and his angels and his scriptures and his messengers and the last day, he verily hath wandered far astray.

Lo, those who believe, then disbelieve, and then again believe, then disbelieve, and then increase in disbelief, Allah will never pardon them, nor will He guide them unto a way.

those who choose disbelievers for their friends instead of believers? Do they look for power at their hands? Lo, all power appertaineth to Allah.

He hath already revealed unto you in the scripture that when ye hear the revelations of Allah rejected and derided, ye sit not with them who disbelieve and mock until they engage in some other conversation. Lo, in that case, if ye stayed, ye would be like unto them. Lo, Allah will gather hypocrites and disbelievers all together into hell.

those who wait upon occasion in regard to you. And if a victory cometh unto you from Allah, say, Are we not with you? And if the disbelievers meet with a success, say, Had we not the mastery of you, and did we not protect you from the believers? Allah will judge between you at the day of resurrection, and Allah will not give the disbelievers any way of success against the believers.

Lo, the hypocrites seek to beguile Allah, but it is Allah who beguileth them. When they stand up to worship, they perform it languidly, and to be seen of men, and are mindful of Allah but little.

swaying between this and that, belonging neither to these nor to those. He whom Allah causeth to go astray, thou, O Muhammad, wilt not find a way for him.

O ye who believe, choose not disbelievers for your friends in place of believers. Would ye give Allah a clear warrant against you?

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Those are with the believers, and Allah will bestow on the believers an immense reward.

0: وكان الله شاكرا عليما.
1: What concern hath Allah for your punishment if ye are thankful for His mercies and believe in Him? Allah was ever responsive, aware.

Lo, those who disbelieve in Allah and his messengers and seek to make distinction between Allah and his messengers and say, we believe in some and disbelieve in others and seek to choose a way in between.

But those who believe in Allah and His messengers and make no distinction between any of them, unto them Allah will give their wages, and Allah is ever forgiving, merciful.

The people of the scripture ask of thee that thou shouldst cause an actual book to descend upon them from heaven. They asked a greater thing of Moses aforetime, for they said, Show us Allah plainly. The storm of lightning seized them for their wickedness. Then, even after that, they chose the calf for worship, after clear proofs of Allah's sovereignty had come unto them. And we forgave them that, and we bestowed on Moses evident authority.

And we caused the mount to tower above them at the taking of their covenant, and we bade them enter the gate prostrate, and we bade them transgress not the Sabbath, and we took from them a firm covenant.

Then, because of their breaking of their covenant, and their disbelieving in the revelations of Allah, and their slaying of the prophets wrongfully, and their saying, "Our hearts are hardened," nay, but Allah hath set a seal upon them for their disbelief, so that they believe not, save a few.

and because of their saying, "We slew the Messiah, Jesus, son of Mary, Allah's messenger." They slew him not, nor crucified, but it appeared so unto them. And lo, those who disagree concerning it are in doubt thereof. They have no knowledge thereof, save pursuit of a conjecture. They slew him not for certain.

There is not one of the people of the scripture but will believe in him before his death. And on the day of resurrection, he will be a witness against them.

Because of the wrongdoing of the Jews, we forbade them good things which were before made lawful unto them, and because of their much hindering from Allah's way.

and of their taking usury when they were forbidden it, and of their devouring people's wealth by false pretenses, we have prepared for those of them who disbelieve a painful doom.

Lo, we inspire thee as we inspired Noah, and the prophets after him, as we inspired Abraham and Ishmael and Isaac and Jacob and the tribes, and Jesus and Job and Jonah and Aaron and Solomon, and as we imparted unto David the Psalms.

And messengers we have mentioned unto thee before, and messengers we have not mentioned unto thee. And Allah spake directly unto Moses.

messengers of good cheer and of warning, in order that mankind might have no argument against Allah after the messengers. Allah is ever mighty, wise.

0: وكفى بالله شهيدا.
1: But Allah himself testifieth concerning that which he hath revealed unto thee. In his knowledge hath he revealed it, and the angels also testify, and Allah is sufficient witness.

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Therefore believe it. It is better for you. But if ye disbelieve, still, lo, unto Allah belongeth whatsoever is in the heavens and the earth. Allah is ever knower, wise.

0: وكفى بالله وكيلا.
1: O people of the scripture, do not exaggerate in your religion, nor utter aught concerning Allah save the truth. The Messiah, Jesus, son of Mary, was only a messenger of Allah, and his word, which he conveyed unto Mary, and a spirit from him. So believe in Allah and his messengers, and say not, three, cease. It is better for you, Allah is only one God. Far is it removed from his transcendent majesty that he should have a son. His is all that is in the heavens and all that is in the earth, and Allah is sufficient as defender.

The Messiah will never scorn to be a slave unto Allah, nor will the favored angels. Whoso scorneth his service and is proud, all such will he assemble unto him.

Then, as for those who believed and did good works, unto them will he pay their wages in full, adding unto them of his bounty. And as for those who were scornful and proud, them will he punish with a painful doom. And they will not find for them against Allah any protecting friend or helper.

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Yes.

0: They ask thee for a pronouncement. 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And he would have inherited from her had she died childless. And if there be two sisters, then theirs are two-thirds of the heritage. And if they be brethren, men and women, unto the male is the equivalent of the share of two females. Allah expoundeth unto you, so that ye err not. Allah is knower of all things.
1: Chapter 11, verse 1.
2: Bismillahirrahmanirrahim.

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It cometh from one wise, informed.

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He giveth his bounty unto every bountiful one. But if ye turn away, lo, then I fear for you the retribution of an awful day.

Lo, now they fold up their breasts that they may hide their thoughts from him. At the very moment when they cover themselves with their clothing, Allah knoweth that which they keep hidden and that which they proclaim. Lo, he is aware of what is in the breasts of men.

And there is not a beast in the earth, but the sustenance thereof dependeth on Allah. He knoweth its habitation and its repository. All is in a clear record.

And he it is who created the heavens and the earth in 6 days, and his throne was upon the water, that he might try you, which of you is best in conduct. Yet if thou, O Muhammad, sayest, Lo, ye will be raised again after death, those who disbelieve will surely say, This is naught but open magic.

And if we delay for them the doom until a reckoned time, they will surely say, What withholdeth it? Verily, on the day when it cometh unto them, it cannot be averted from them, and that which they derided will surround them.

And if we cause man to taste some mercy from us, and afterward withdraw it from him, lo, he is despairing, thankless,

And if we cause him to taste grace after some misfortune that hath befallen him, he saith, The ills have gone from me. Lo, he is exultant, boastful.

A likely thing that thou wouldst forsake aught of that which hath been revealed unto thee, and that thy breast should be straitened for it, because they say, Why hath not a treasure been sent down for him, or an angel come with him? Thou art but a warner, and Allah is in charge of all things.

Or they say, he hath invented it. Say, then bring 10 surahs, the like thereof, invented, and call on everyone ye can beside Allah, if ye are truthful.

And if they answer not your prayer, then know that it is revealed only in the knowledge of Allah, and that there is no God save Him. Will ye then be of those who surrender?

Whoso desireth the life of the world and its pomp, we shall repay them their deeds herein, and therein they will not be wronged.

Those are they for whom is naught in the hereafter save the fire. All that they contrive here is vain, and all that they are wont to do is fruitless.

Is he to be counted equal with them, who relieth on a clear proof from his Lord, and a witness from him reciteth it? And before it was the book of Moses, an example and a mercy. Such believe therein, and whoso disbelieveth therein of the clans, the fire is his appointed place. So be not thou in doubt concerning it. Lo, it is the truth from thy Lord. But most of mankind believe not.

doth greater wrong than he who inventeth the lie concerning Allah? Such will be brought before their Lord, and the witnesses will say, These are they who lied concerning their Lord. Now the curse of Allah is upon wrongdoers.

Such will not escape in the earth, nor have they any protecting friends beside Allah. For them the torment will be double. They could not bear to hear, and they used not to see.

Lo, those who believe and do good works and humble themselves before their Lord, such are rightful owners of the garden. They will abide therein.

0: The similitude of the two parties is as the blind and the deaf and the seer and the hearer. Are they equal in similitude? Will ye not then be admonished?
1: Well,

The chieftains of his folk, who disbelieved, said, We see thee but a mortal like us, and we see not that any follow thee, save the most abject among us, without reflection. We behold in you no merit above us. Nay, we deem you liars.

He said, O my people, bethink you if I rely on a clear proof from my Lord, and there hath come unto me a mercy from his presence, and it hath been made obscure to you, can we compel you to accept it, when ye are averse thereto?

And, O my people, I ask of you no wealth, therefore. My reward is the concern only of Allah. And I am not going to thrust away those who believe. Lo, they have to meet their Lord. But I see you a folk that are ignorant.

I say not unto you, I have the treasures of Allah, nor I have knowledge of the unseen, nor say I, Lo, I am an angel, nor say I unto those whom your eyes scorn, that Allah will not give them good. Allah knoweth best what is in their hearts. Lo, then indeed I should be of the wrongdoers.

They said, O Noah, thou hast disputed with us and multiplied disputation with us. Now bring upon us that wherewith thou threatenest us, if thou art of the truthful.

My counsel will not profit you if I were minded to advise you, if Allah's will is to keep you astray. He is your Lord, and unto him ye will be brought back.

Or say they again, he hath invented it. Say, if I had invented it, upon me be my crimes. But I am innocent of all that ye commit.

And it was inspired in Noah, saying, No one of thy folk will believe, save him who hath believed already. Be not distressed because of what they do.

Build the ship under our eyes and by our inspiration, and speak not unto me on behalf of those who do wrong. Lo, they will be drowned.

And he was building the ship, and every time the chieftains of his people passed him, they made mock of him. He said, "Though ye make mock of us, yet we mock at you even as ye mock."

Thus it was, till when our commandment came to pass, and the oven gushed forth water, we said, Load therein two of every kind, a pair, the male and the female, and thy household, save him against whom the word hath gone forth already, and those who believe, and but a few were they who believed with him.

And he said, Embark therein. In the name of Allah be its course and its mooring. Lo, my Lord is forgiving, merciful.

And it sailed with them amid waves like mountains. And Noah cried unto his son, and he was standing aloof, O my son, come ride with us, and be not with the disbelievers.

He said, I shall betake me to some mountain that will save me from the water. Noah said, This day there is none that saveth from the commandment of Allah, save him on whom he hath had mercy. And the wave came in between them, so he was among the drowned.

And it was said, O earth, swallow thy water, and O sky, be cleared of clouds. And the water was made to subside, and the commandment was fulfilled. And it, the ship, came to rest upon the Mount Al-Judi, and it was said, a fair removal for wrongdoing folk.

and said, My lord, lo, my son is of my household. Surely thy promise is the truth, and thou art the most just of judges.

He said, O Noah, lo, he is not of thy household. Lo, he is of evil conduct, so ask not of me that whereof thou hast no knowledge. I admonish thee, lest thou be among the ignorant.

said, "My Lord, lo, in thee do I seek refuge from the sin that I should ask of thee that whereof I have no knowledge. Unless thou forgive me and have mercy on me, I shall be among the lost."

It was said unto him, O Noah, go thou down from the mountain with peace from us, and blessings upon thee and some nations that will spring from those with thee. There will be other nations unto whom we shall give enjoyment a long while, and then a painful doom from us will overtake them.

This is of the tidings of the unseen, which we inspire in thee, Muhammad. Thou thyself knewest it not, nor did thy folk know it before this. Then have patience. Lo, the sequel is for those who ward off evil.

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He said, O my people, serve Allah. Ye have no other God save him. Lo, ye do but invent.

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Have ye then no sense?

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He will cause the sky to rain abundance on you, and will add unto you strength to your strength. Turn not away guilty

They said, O Hud, thou hast brought us no clear proof, and we are not going to forsake our gods on thy mere saying, and we are not believers in thee.

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He said, I call Allah to witness, and do ye too bear witness, that I am innocent of all that ye ascribe as partners to Allah.

Lo, I have put my trust in Allah, my Lord and your Lord. Not an animal, but he doth grasp it by the forelock. Lo, my Lord is on the straight path.

And if ye turn away, still I have conveyed unto you that wherewith I was sent unto you. And my Lord will set in place of you a folk other than you. Ye cannot injure him at all. Lo, my Lord is guardian over all things.

And when our commandment came to pass, we saved Hud and those who believed with him by a mercy from us. We saved them from a harsh doom.

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They denied the revelations of their lord and flouted his messengers and followed the command of every froward potentate.

And a curse was made to follow them in the world and on the day of resurrection. Lo, Ard disbelieved in their Lord, a far removal for Ard, the folk of Hud.

And unto the tribe of Thamud we sent their brother Saleh. He said, O my people, serve Allah. Ye have no other God save Him. He brought you forth from the earth, and hath made you husband it. So ask forgiveness of Him, and turn unto Him repentant. Lo, my Lord is nigh, responsive.

They said, O Sali, thou hast been among us hitherto as that wherein our hope was placed. Dost thou ask us not to worship what our fathers worshipped? Lo, we verily are in grave doubt concerning that to which thou callest us.

He said, O my people, bethink you, if I am acting on clear proof from my Lord, and there hath come unto me a mercy from him, who will save me from Allah if I disobey him? Ye would add to me naught save perdition.

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So suffer her to feed in Allah's earth, and touch her not with harm, lest a near torment seize you.

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And then he said, enjoy life in your dwelling place 3 days. 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

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Lo, thy Lord, he is the strong, the mighty.

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Lo, Thamud disbelieved in their Lord, a far removal for Thamud.

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They said, Peace. He answered, Peace. And delayed not to bring a roasted calf.

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They said, Fear not. Lo, we are sent unto the folk of Lot.

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Lo, this is a strange thing."

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Lo, He is owner of praise, owner of glory."

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0: good.
1: It was said, O Abraham, forsake this. Lo, thy Lord's commandment hath gone forth, and lo, there cometh unto them a doom which cannot be repelled.

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He said, This is a distressful day.

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He said, O my people, here are my daughters. They are purer for you. Beware of Allah, and degrade me not in the presence of my guests. Is there not among you any upright man?

0: الصبح أليس الصبح بقريب.
1: The messengers said, O Lot, lo, we are messengers of thy Lord. They shall not reach thee. So travel with thy people in a part of the night, and let not one of you turn round, all save thy wife. Lo, that which smiteth them will smite her also. Lo, their tryst is for the morning. Is not the morning nigh?

So when our commandment came to pass, we overthrew that township and rained upon it stones of clay one after another.

And unto Midian we sent their brother Shoab. He said, O my people, serve Allah. Ye have no other God save him. And give not short measure and short weight. Lo, I see you well to do, and lo, I fear for you the doom of a besetting day.

O my people, give full measure and full weight in justice, and wrong not people in respect of their goods, and do not evil in the earth, causing corruption.

They said, O Shoab, doth thy way of prayer command these that we should forsake that which our fathers used to worship, or that we should leave off doing what we will with our own property? Lo, thou art the mild, the guide to right behavior.

He said, O my people, bethink you, if I am acting on a clear proof from my Lord, and he sustaineth me with fair sustenance from him, how can I concede aught to you? I desire not to do behind your backs that which I ask you not to do. I desire naught save reform so far as I am able. My welfare is only in Allah. In him I trust, and unto him I turn repentant.

And O my people, let not the schism with me cause you to sin, so that there befall you that which befell the folk of Noah, and the folk of Hud, and the folk of Saleh, and the folk of Lot are not far off from you.

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Lo, my Lord is merciful, loving.

They said, O Shoaib, we understand not much of that thou tellest, and lo, we do behold thee weak among us. But for thy family we should have stoned thee, for thou art not strong against us.

0: people.
1: 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And ye put him behind you neglected? Lo, my Lord surroundeth what ye do.

And O my people, act according to your power. Lo, I too am acting. Ye will soon know on whom there cometh a doom that will abase him, and who it is that lieth. And watch, lo, I am a watcher with you.

when our commandment came to pass, we saved Shoab and those who believed with him by a mercy from us. And the awful cry seized those who did injustice, and mourning found them prostrate in their dwellings.

as though they had not dwelt there. A far removal for Midian, even as Tharmud had been removed afar.

unto Pharaoh and his chiefs, but they did follow the command of Pharaoh, and the command of Pharaoh was no right guide.

He will go before his people on the day of resurrection, and will lead them to the fire for watering place. Ah, hapless is the watering place whither they are led.

That is something of the tidings of the townships which were destroyed of old. We relate it unto thee, Muhammad. Some of them are standing, and some already reaped.

We wronged them not, but they did wrong themselves. And their gods on whom they call beside Allah availed them naught when came thy Lord's command. They added to them naught save ruin.

Even thus is the grasp of thy Lord when he graspeth the townships while they are doing wrong. Lo, his grasp is painful, very strong.

Lo, herein verily there is a portent for those who fear the doom of the hereafter. That is a day unto which mankind will be gathered, and that is a day that will be witnessed.

On the day when it cometh, no soul will speak except by his permission. Some among them will be wretched, others glad.

And for those who will be wretched on that day, they will be in the fire. Sighing and wailing will be their portion therein.

Abiding there so long as the heavens and the earth endure, save for that which thy Lord willeth. Lo, thy Lord is doer of what he will.

And as for those who will be glad that day, they will be in the garden, abiding there so long as the heavens and the earth endure, save for that which thy Lord willeth, a gift unfailing.

So be not thou in doubt concerning that which these folk worship. They worship only as their fathers worshipped aforetime. Lo, we shall pay them their whole due unabated.

And lo, unto each thy Lord will verily repay his works in full. Lo, he is informed of what they do.

So tread thou the straight path as thou art commanded, and those who turn unto Allah with thee and transgress not. Lo, he is seer of what ye do.

And incline not toward those who do wrong, lest the fire touch you, and ye have no protecting friends against Allah, and afterward ye would not be helped.

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Lo, good deeds annul ill deeds. This is a reminder for the mindful.

Only there had been, among the generations before you, men possessing a remnant of good sense to warn their people from corruption in the earth, as did a few of those whom we saved from them. The wrongdoers followed that by which they were made sapless and were guilty.

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And for that he did create them, and the word of thy Lord hath been fulfilled. Verily, I shall fill hell with the jinn and mankind together.

And all that we relate unto thee of the story of the messengers is in order that thereby we may make firm thy heart. And herein hath come unto thee the truth, and an exhortation, and a reminder for believers.

0: And Allah's is the invisible of the heavens and the earth, and unto him the whole matter will be returned. So worship him, and put thy trust in him. Lo, thy Lord is not unaware of what ye mortals do.
1: Chapter 8, verse 1.
2: Bismillahir Rahmanir Rahim.

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Say, the spoils of war belong to Allah and the Messenger. So keep your duty to Allah and adjust the matter of your difference and obey Allah and His Messenger if ye are true believers.

They only are the true believers whose hearts feel fear when Allah is mentioned. And when the revelations of Allah are recited unto them, they increase their faith, and who trust in their Lord.

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For them are grades of honor with their Lord, and pardon, and a bountiful provision.

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And lo, a party of the believers were averse to it.

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0: And when Allah promised you one of the two bands of the enemy, that it should be yours, and ye longed that other than the armed one might be yours, and Allah willed that he should cause the truth to triumph by his words, and cut the root of the disbelievers.
1: Leave!

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When ye sought help of your Lord, and he answered you, saying, I will help you with 1,000 of the angels, rank on rank.

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Victory cometh only by the help of Allah. Lo, Allah is mighty, wise, and

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Whoso opposeth Allah and His Messenger, for him, lo, Allah is severe in punishment.

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And thou, Muhammad, threwest not when thou didst throw, but Allah threw, that he might test the believers by a fair test from him. Lo, Allah is hearer, knower,

O Quraysh, if ye sought a judgment, now hath the judgment come unto you. And if ye cease from persecuting the believers, it will be better for you. But if ye return to the attack, we also shall return. And your host will avail you naught, however numerous it be, and know that Allah is with the believers in his guidance.

Had Allah known of any good in them, he would have made them hear. But had he made them hear, they would have turned away averse.

0: ye who believe, obey Allah, and the messenger when he calleth you to that which quickeneth you. And know that Allah cometh in between the man and his own heart, and that he it is unto whom ye will be gathered.
1: What?

and guard yourselves against a chastisement which cannot fall exclusively on those of you who are wrongdoers, and know that Allah is severe in punishment.

And remember when ye were few and reckoned feeble in the land, and were in fear lest men should extirpate you, how he gave you refuge and strengthened you with his help, and made provision of good things for you, that haply ye might be thankful.

O ye who believe, betray not Allah and his messenger, nor knowingly betray your trusts.

O ye who believe, if ye keep your duty to Allah, He will give you discrimination between right and wrong, and will rid you of your evil thoughts and deeds, and will forgive you. Allah is of infinite bounty.

0: And when those who disbelieve plot against thee, O Muhammad, to wound thee fatally, or to kill thee, or to drive thee forth, they plot, but Allah also plotteth. And Allah is the best of plotters.
1: وَإِذَا

And when our revelations are recited unto them, they say, We have heard. If we wish, we can speak the like of this. Lo, this is naught but fables of the men of old.

And when they said, O Allah, if this be indeed the truth from thee, then rain down stones on us, or bring on us some painful doom.

But Allah would not punish them while thou wast with them, nor will he punish them while they seek forgiveness.

What plea have they that Allah should not punish them when they debar His servants from the inviolable place of worship, though they are not its fitting guardians? Its fitting guardians are those only who keep their duty to Allah, but most of them know not.

and their worship at the holy house is naught but whistling and hand-clapping. Therefore it is said unto them, Taste of the doom, because ye disbelieved.

Lo, those who disbelieve spend their wealth in order that they may debar men from the way of Allah. They will spend it, then it will become an anguish for them. Then they will be conquered, and those who disbelieve will be gathered unto hell.

that Allah may separate the wicked from the good. The wicked will He place piece upon piece, and heap them all together, and consign them unto hell. Such verily are the losers.

Tell those who disbelieve that if they cease from persecution of believers, that which is past will be forgiven them. But if they return thereto, then the example of the men of old hath already gone before them for a warning.

and fight them until persecution is no more, and religion is all for Allah. But if they cease, then lo, Allah is seer of what they do.

And if they turn away, then know that Allah is your befriender, a transcendent patron, a transcendent helper.

And know that whatever ye take as spoils of war, lo, a fifth thereof is for Allah, and for the messenger, and for the kinsman who hath need, and orphans, and the needy, and the wayfarer, if ye believe in Allah, and that which we revealed unto our slave on the day of discrimination, the day when the two armies met, and Allah is able to do all things.

When ye were on the near bank of the valley, and they were on the yonder bank, and the caravan was below you on the coast plain, and had ye trysted to meet one another, ye surely would have failed to keep the tryst. But it happened as it did without the forethought of either of you, that Allah might conclude a thing that must be done, that he who perished on that day might perish by a clear proof of his sovereignty, and he who survived might survive by a clear proof of his sovereignty. Lo, Allah in truth is hearer, knower.

When Allah showed them unto thee, O Muhammad, in thy dream as few in number, and if he had shown them to thee as many, ye Muslims would have faltered and would have quarreled over the affair. But Allah saved you. Lo, he knoweth what is in the breasts of men.

And when he made you Muslims, when ye met them, see them with your eyes as few, and lessened you in their eyes. It was that Allah might conclude a thing that must be done. Unto Allah all things are brought back.

and obey Allah and His Messenger, and dispute not one with another, lest ye falter, and your strength depart from you, but be steadfast. Lo, Allah is with the steadfast.

Be not as those who came forth from their dwellings boastfully, and to be seen of men, and debar men from the way of Allah, while Allah is surrounding all they do.

And when Satan made their deeds seem fair to them and said, No one of mankind can conquer you this day, for I am your protector. But when the armies came in sight of one another, he took flight, saying, Lo, I am guiltless of you. Lo, I see that which ye see not. Lo, I fear Allah, and Allah is severe in punishment.

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Whoso putteth his trust in Allah will find that, lo, Allah is mighty, wise.

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And know that Allah is not a tyrant to his slaves.

That is because Allah never changeth the grace He hath bestowed on any people until they first change that which is in their hearts. And that is because Allah is Hearer, Knower,

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They denied the revelations of their Lord, so we destroyed them in their sins. And we drowned the folk of Pharaoh. All were evil doers.

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Lo, Allah loveth not the treacherous.

0: And let not those who disbelieve suppose that they can outstrip Allah's purpose. Lo, they cannot escape.
1: وَأَعِدُّوا

Make ready for them all thou canst of armed force and of horses tethered, that thereby ye may dismay the enemy of Allah and your enemy, and others beside them whom ye know not. Allah knoweth them. Whatsoever ye spend in the way of Allah, it will be repaid to you in full, and ye will not be wronged.

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Lo, he is the hearer, the knower.

And if they would deceive thee, then lo, Allah is sufficient for thee. He it is who supporteth thee with his help and with the believers.

And as for the believers, hath attuned their hearts. If thou hadst spent all that is in the earth, thou couldst not have attuned their hearts. But Allah hath attuned them. Lo, he is mighty, wise.

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And if there be of you 100 steadfast, they shall overcome 1,000 of those who disbelieve, because they, the disbelievers, are a folk without intelligence.

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So if there be of you a steadfast 100, they shall overcome 200. And if there be of you 1,000 steadfast, they shall overcome 2,000 by permission of Allah. Allah is with the steadfast.

It is not for any prophet to have captives until he hath made slaughter in the land. Ye desire the lure of this world, and Allah desireth for you the hereafter. And Allah is mighty, wise.

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Lo, Allah is forgiving, merciful.

O Prophet, say unto those captives who are in your hands, if Allah knoweth any good in your hearts, he will give you better than that which hath been taken from you, and will forgive you. Lo, Allah is forgiving, merciful.

And if they would betray thee, they betrayed Allah before, and he gave thee power over them. Allah is knower, wise.

Lo, those who believed and left their homes and strove with their wealth and their lives for the cause of Allah, and those who took them in and helped them, these are protecting friends one of another. And those who believed but did not leave their homes, ye have no duty to protect them till they leave their homes. But if they seek help from you in the matter of religion, then it is your duty to help them, except against a folk between whom and you there is a treaty. Allah is seer of what ye do.

And those who disbelieve are protectors one of another. If ye do not so, there will be confusion in the land, and great corruption.

Those who believed and left their homes and strove for the cause of Allah, and those who took them in and helped them, these are the believers in truth. For them is pardon and a bountiful provision.

0: And those who afterwards believed and left their homes and strove along with you, they are of you. And those who are akin are nearer one to another in the ordinance of Allah. Lo, Allah is knower of all things.
1: Chapter 33, verse 1.

O Prophet, keep thy duty to Allah, and obey not the disbelievers and the hypocrites. Lo, Allah is knower, wise.

Allah hath not assigned unto any man two hearts within his body, nor hath he made your wives, whom ye declare to be your mothers, nor hath he made those whom ye claim to be your sons. This is but a saying of your mouths. But Allah saith the truth, and he showeth the way.

proclaim their real parentage. That will be more equitable in the sight of Allah. And if ye know not their fathers, then they are your brethren in the faith and your clients. And there is no sin for you in the mistakes that ye make unintentionally. But what your heart's purpose, that will be a sin for you. Allah is forgiving, merciful.

prophet is closer to the believers than their selves, and his wives are as their mothers. And the owners of kinship are closer one to another in the ordinance of Allah than other believers and the fugitives who fled from Makkah, except that ye should do kindness to your friends. This is written in the book of nature.

And when we exacted a covenant from the prophets, and from thee, O Muhammad, and from Noah and Abraham, and Moses and Jesus the son of Mary, we took from them a solemn covenant.

O ye who believe, remember Allah's favor unto you when there came against you hosts, and we sent against them a great wind and hosts ye could not see. And Allah is ever seer of what ye do.

When they came upon you, from above you and from below you, and when eyes grew wild and hearts reached to the throats, and ye were imagining vain thoughts concerning Allah.

And when the hypocrites and those in whose hearts is a disease were saying, Allah and His Messenger promised us naught but delusion.

And when a party of them said, O folk of Yathrib, there is no stand possible for you, therefore turn back. And certain of them even sought permission of the prophet, saying, Our homes lie open to the enemy. And they lay not open, they but wished to flee.

If the enemy had entered from all sides, and they had been exhorted to treachery, they would have committed it, and would have hesitated thereupon but a little.

And verily they had already sworn unto Allah that they would not turn their backs to the foe. An oath to Allah must be answered for.

Say, who is he who can preserve you from Allah if he intendeth harm for you or intendeth mercy for you? They will not find that they have any friend or helper other than Allah.

Allah already knoweth those of you who hinder, and those who say unto their brethren, Come ye hither unto us. And they come not to the stress of battle, save a little.

being sparing of their help to you, believers. But when the fear cometh, then thou, Muhammad, seest them regarding thee with rolling eyes, like one who fainteth unto death. Then, when the fear departeth, they scold you with sharp tongues in their greed for wealth from the spoil. Such have not believed. Therefore, Allah maketh their deeds fruitless, and that is easy for Allah.

They hold that the clans have not retired for good. And if the clans should advance again, they would fain be in the desert with the wandering Arabs asking for the news of you. And if they were among you, they would not give battle save a little.

Verily, in the Messenger of Allah ye have a good example for him who looketh unto Allah and the last day, and remembereth Allah much.

And when the true believers saw the clans, they said, "This is that which Allah and His Messenger promised us. Allah and His Messenger are true. It did but confirm them in their faith and resignation."

Of the believers are men who are true to that which they covenanted with Allah. Some of them have paid their vow by death in battle, and some of them still are waiting, and they have not altered in the least.

that Allah may reward the true men for their truth, and punish the hypocrites if he will, or relent toward them if he will. Lo, Allah is forgiving, merciful.

And Allah repulsed the disbelievers in their wrath. They gained no good. Allah averted their attack from the believers. Allah is strong, mighty.

And he brought those of the people of the scripture who supported them down from their strongholds, and cast panic into their hearts. Some ye slew, and ye made captive some.

And he caused you to inherit their land and their houses and their wealth, and land ye have not trodden. Allah is able to do all things.

O prophet, say unto thy wives, if ye desire the world's life and its adornment, come, I will content you, and will release you with a fair release.

But if ye desire Allah and His Messenger and the abode of the hereafter, then lo, Allah hath prepared for the good among you an immense reward.

0: وَكَانَ ذَلِكَ عَلَى اللَّهِ يَسِيرًا.
1: O ye wives of the Prophet, whomsoever of you committeth manifest lewdness, the punishment for her will be doubled, and that is easy for Allah.

And whosoever of you is submissive unto Allah and His Messenger, and doth right, we shall give her reward twice over, and we have prepared for her a rich provision.

O ye wives of the Prophet, ye are not like any other women. If ye keep your duty to Allah, then be not soft of speech, lest he in whose heart is a disease aspire to you, but utter customary speech.

and stay in your houses. Bedizen not yourselves with the bedizenment of the time of ignorance. Be regular in prayer, and pay the poor due, and obey Allah and His Messenger. Allah's wish is but to remove uncleanness far from you, O folk of the household, and cleanse you with a thorough cleansing.

And bear in mind that which is recited in your houses of the revelations of Allah and wisdom. Lo, Allah is subtile, aware.

And it becometh not a believing man or a believing woman, when Allah and His Messenger have decided an affair for them, that they should after that claim any say in their affair. And whoso is rebellious to Allah and His Messenger, he verily goeth astray in error manifest.

And when thou saidst unto him on whom Allah hath conferred favor, and thou hast conferred favor, keep thy wife to thyself and fear Allah. And thou didst hide in thy mind that which Allah was to bring to light. And thou didst fear mankind, whereas Allah had a better right that thou shouldst fear him. So when Zayd had performed the necessary formality of divorce from her, we gave her unto thee in marriage, so that henceforth there may be no sin for believers in respect of wives of their adopted sons, when the latter have performed the necessary formality of release from them. The commandment of Allah must be fulfilled.

There is no reproach for the prophet in that which Allah maketh his due. That was Allah's way with those who passed away of old, and the commandment of Allah is certain destiny.

Muhammad is not the father of any man among you, but he is the messenger of Allah and the seal of the prophets, and Allah is aware of all things.

He it is who blesseth you, and his angels bless you, that he may bring you forth from darkness unto light. And he is merciful to the believers.

and as a summoner unto Allah by his permission, and as a lamp that giveth light.

and incline not to the disbelievers and the hypocrites. Disregard their noxious talk and put thy trust in Allah. Allah is sufficient as trustee.

O ye who believe, if ye wed believing women and divorce them before ye have touched them, then there is no period that ye should reckon, but content them and release them handsomely.

O prophet, lo, we have made lawful unto thee thy wives, unto whom thou hast paid their dowries, and those whom thy right hand possesseth, of those whom Allah hath given thee as spoils of war, and the daughters of thine uncle on the father's side, and the daughters of thine aunts on the father's side, and the daughters of thine uncles on the mother's side, and the daughters of thine aunts on the mother's side, who emigrated with thee, and a believing woman, if she give herself unto the prophet, and the prophet desire to ask her in marriage, a privilege for thee only, not for the rest of believers, we are aware of that which we enjoined upon them concerning their wives, and those whom their right hands possess, that thou mayest be free from blame, for Allah is forgiving, merciful.

Thou canst defer whom thou wilt of them, and receive unto thee whom thou wilt. And whomsoever thou desirest of those whom thou hast set aside temporarily, it is no sin for thee to receive her again. That is better, that they may be comforted and not grieve, and may all be pleased with what thou givest them. Allah knoweth what is in your hearts, O men, and Allah is forgiving, clement.

It is not allowed thee to take other women henceforth, nor that thou shouldst change them for other wives, even though their beauty pleased thee, save those whom thy right hand possesseth. And Allah is watcher over all things.

O ye who believe, enter not the dwellings of the prophet for a meal, without waiting for the proper time, unless permission be granted you. But if ye are invited, enter, and when your meal is ended, then disperse. Linger not for conversation. Lo, that would cause annoyance to the prophet, and he would be shy of asking you to go. But Allah is not shy of the truth. And when ye ask of them, the wives of the prophet, anything, ask it of them from behind a curtain. That is purer for your hearts and for their hearts. And it is not for you to cause annoyance to the messenger of Allah, nor that ye should ever marry his wives after him. Lo, that in Allah's sight would be an enormity.

It is no sin for them, thy wives, to converse freely with their fathers, or their sons, or their brothers' sons, or the sons of their sisters, or of their own women, or their slaves. O women, keep your duty to Allah. Lo, Allah is witness over all things.

Lo, Allah and his angels shower blessings on the Prophet. O ye who believe, ask blessings on him and salute him with a worthy salutation.

Lo, those who malign Allah and his messenger, Allah hath cursed them in the world and the hereafter, and hath prepared for them the doom of the disdained.

And those who malign believing men and believing women undeservedly, they bear the guilt of slander and manifest sin.

O prophet, tell thy wives and thy daughters, and the women of the believers, to draw their cloaks close round them when they go abroad. That will be better, so that they may be recognized and not annoyed. Allah is ever forgiving, merciful.

If the hypocrites and those in whose hearts is a disease, and the alarmists in the city do not cease, we verily shall urge thee on against them. Then they will be your neighbors in it but a little while.

That was the way of Allah in the case of those who passed away of old. Thou wilt not find for the way of Allah aught of power to change.

Men ask of you the hour. Say, the knowledge of it is with Allah only. What can convey the knowledge unto thee? It may be that the hour is nigh.

On the day when their faces are turned over in the fire, they say, Oh, would that we had obeyed Allah and had obeyed his messenger.

O ye who believe, be not as those who slandered Moses, but Allah proved his innocence of that which they alleged, and he was well esteemed in Allah's sight.

O ye who believe, guard your duty to Allah and speak words straight to the point.

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And man assumed it. Lo, he hath proved a tyrant and a fool.

0: So Allah punisheth hypocritical men and hypocritical women, and idolatrous men and idolatrous women. But Allah pardoneth believing men and believing women, and Allah is forgiving, merciful.
1: Chapter 88, verse 1.

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0: And ours, their reckoning.
2: Chapter 77, verse 1.

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By those which cause earth's vegetation to revive. By those who winnow with a winnowing. By those who bring down the reminder. To excuse or to warn. Surely that which ye are promised will befall. So when the stars are put out, and when the sky is riven asunder, and when the mountains are blown away, and when the messengers are brought unto their time appointed, for what day is the time appointed? For the day of decision. And what will convey unto thee what the day of decision is?

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Destroyed we not the former folk? Then caused the latter folk to follow after. Thus deal we ever with the guilty.

0: Did we not create you from a base fluid?
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0: which we laid up in a safe abode
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0: for a known term
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0: Thus we arranged. How excellent is our arranging!

Alif Lam Ra. This is a scripture which we have revealed unto thee, Muhammad, that thereby thou mayest bring forth mankind from darkness into light, by the permission of their Lord, unto the path of the mighty, the owner of praise.

Those who love the life of the world more than the hereafter and debar men from the way of Allah and would have it crooked, such are far astray.

And we never sent a messenger save with the language of his folk, that he might make the message clear for them. Then Allah sendeth whom he will astray, and guideth whom he will. He is the mighty, the wise.

0: We verily sent Moses with our revelations, saying, Bring thy people forth from darkness unto light, and remind them of the days of Allah. Lo, therein are revelations for each steadfast, thankful heart.
1: وَإِذْ قَالَ

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That was a tremendous trial from your Lord.

And when your Lord proclaimed, "If ye give thanks, I will give you more. But if ye are thankless, lo, my punishment is dire."

And Moses said, Though ye and all who are in the earth prove thankless, lo, Allah verily is absolute, owner of praise.

Hath not the history of those before you reached you, the folk of Noah, and the tribes of Ad and Thamud, and those after them? None save Allah knoweth them. Their messengers came unto them with clear proofs, but they thrust their hands into their mouths and said, Lo, we disbelieve in that wherewith ye have been sent, and lo, we are in grave doubt concerning that to which ye call us.

Their messengers said, "Can there be doubt concerning Allah, the creator of the heavens and the earth? He calleth you that he may forgive you your sins and reprieve you unto an appointed term." They said, "Ye are but mortals like us, who would fain turn us away from what our fathers used to worship. Then bring some clear warrant."

Their messengers said unto them, We are but mortals like you, but Allah giveth grace unto whom he will of his slaves. It is not ours to bring you a warrant, unless by the permission of Allah. In Allah let believers put their trust.

How should we not put our trust in Allah when He hath shown us our ways? We surely will endure that hurt ye do us. In Allah let the trusting put their trust.

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Then their Lord inspired them, saying, Verily we shall destroy the wrongdoers.

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This is for him who feareth my majesty and feareth my warning.

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They have no control of aught that they have earned. That is the extreme failure.

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If He will, He can remove you and bring in some new creation.

They all come forth unto their Lord. Then those who were despised say unto those who were scornful, We were unto you a following. Can ye then avert from us aught of Allah's doom? They say, Had Allah guided us, we should have guided you. Whether we rage or patiently endure is now all one for us. We have no place of refuge.

And Satan saith, when the matter hath been decided, Lo, Allah promised you a promise of truth, and I promised you, then failed you. And I had no power over you, save that I called unto you, and ye obeyed me. So blame me not, but blame yourselves. I cannot help you, nor can ye help me. Lo, I disbelieved in that which ye before ascribed to me. Lo, for wrongdoers is a painful doom.

and those who believed and did good works are made to enter gardens underneath which rivers flow, therein abiding, by permission of their Lord, their greeting therein, peace.

Seest thou not how Allah coineth a similitude? A goodly saying as a goodly tree, its root set firm, its branches reaching into heaven.

giving its fruits at every season by permission of its Lord. Allah coineth the similitudes for mankind in order that they may reflect.

And the similitude of a bad saying is as a bad tree, uprooted from upon the earth, possessing no stability.

Allah confirmeth those who believe by a firm saying in the life of the world and in the hereafter, and Allah sendeth wrongdoers astray, and Allah doth what He will.

Hast thou not seen those who gave the grace of Allah in exchange for thanklessness and led their people down to the abode of loss?

And they set up rivals to Allah, that they may mislead men from his way. Say, enjoy life while ye may, for lo, your journey's end will be the fire.

Tell my bondmen who believe to establish worship and spend of that which we have given them secretly and publicly before a day cometh wherein there will be neither traffic nor befriending.

Allah is He who created the heavens and the earth, and causeth water to descend from the sky, thereby producing fruits as food for you, and maketh the ships to be of service unto you, that they may run upon the sea at His command, and hath made of service unto you the rivers.

and maketh the sun and the moon constant in their courses, to be of service unto you, and hath made of service unto you the night and the day.

And he giveth you of all ye ask of him, and if ye would count the bounty of Allah, ye cannot reckon it. Lo, man is verily a wrongdoer, an ingrate.

My Lord, lo, they have led many of mankind astray. But whoso followeth me, he is verily of me. And whoso disobeyeth me, still thou art forgiving, merciful.

Our Lord, lo, I have settled some of my posterity in an uncultivable valley, near unto thy holy house, our Lord, that they may establish proper worship. So incline some hearts of men, that they may yearn toward them, and provide thou them with fruits, in order that they may be thankful.

Our Lord, lo, thou knowest that which we hide, and that which we proclaim. Nothing in the earth or in the heaven is hidden from Allah.

Praise be to Allah, who hath given me in my old age Ishmael and Isaac. Lo, my Lord is indeed the hearer of prayer.

My Lord, make me to establish proper worship, and some of my posterity also, our Lord, and accept the prayer.

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He but giveth them a respite till a day when eyes will stare in terror.

As they come hurrying on in fear, their heads upraised, their gaze returning not to them, and their hearts as air.

and warn mankind of a day when the doom will come upon them, and those who did wrong will say, Our Lord, reprieve us for a little while. We will obey thy call and will follow the messengers. It will be answered, Did ye not swear before that there would be no end for you?

And have ye not dwelt in the dwellings of those who wronged themselves of old? And hath it not become plain to you how we dealt with them and made examples for you?

Verily, they have plotted their plots, but their plot is with Allah, though their plots were such whereby the mountains should be moved.

So think not that Allah will fail to keep his promise to his messengers. Lo, Allah is mighty, able to requite the wrong.

on the day when the earth will be changed to other than this earth, and the heavens also will be changed, and they will come forth unto Allah, the One, the Almighty.

thou wilt see the guilty on that day, linked together in chains.

0: This is a clear message for mankind, in order that they may be warned thereby, and that they may know that he is only one God, and that men of understanding may take heed.
1: Chapter 36, verse 1.

0: ياسين
1: والقرآن الحكيم
0: By the wise Quran,

that thou mayst warn a folk whose fathers were not warned, so they are heedless.

Lo, we have put on their necks carcans reaching unto the chins, so that they are made stiff-necked.

Thou warnest only him who followeth the reminder and feareth the beneficent in secret. To him bear tidings of forgiveness and a rich reward.

Lo, we it is who bring the dead to life. We record that which they send before them and their footprints, and all things we have kept in a clear register.

When we sent unto them twain, and they denied them both, so we reinforced them with a third, and they said, Lo, we have been sent unto you.

The people of the city said, "We augur ill of you. If ye desist not, we shall surely stone you, and grievous torture will befall you at our hands."

They said, "Your evil augury be with you. 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Nay, but ye are froward folk."

And there came from the uttermost part of the city a man running. He cried, O my people, follow those who have been sent.

Shall I take other gods in place of him, when, if the beneficent should wish me any harm, their intercession will avail me naught, nor can they save?

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Glory be to him who created all the sexual pairs, of that which the earth groweth, and of themselves, and of that which they know not.

A token unto them is night. We strip it of the day, and lo, they are in darkness.

It is not for the sun to overtake the moon, nor doth the night outstrip the day. They float, each in an orbit.

When it is said unto them, Beware of that which is before you and that which is behind you, that haply ye may find mercy, they are heedless.

And when it is said unto them, Spend of that wherewith Allah hath provided you, those who disbelieve say unto those who believe, Shall we feed those whom Allah, if He willed, would feed? Ye are in naught else than error manifest.

crying, woe upon us. Who hath raised us from our place of sleep? This is that which the Beneficent did promise, and the messengers spoke truth.

This day we seal up mouths and hands, speak out and feet bear witness as to what they used to earn.

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Then how could they have seen?

He whom we bring unto old age, we reverse him in creation, making him go back to weakness after strength. Have ye then no sense?

And we have not taught him, Muhammad, poetry, nor is it meet for him. This is naught else than a reminder and a lecture making plain.

And he hath coined for us a similitude, and hath forgotten the fact of his creation, saying, Who will revive these bones when they have rotted away?

Is not he who created the heavens and the earth able to create the like of them? Aye, that he is, for he is the all-wise creator.

0: Therefore glory be to him in whose hand is the dominion over all things. Unto him ye will be brought back.
1: Chapter 15, verse 1.

And the earth have we spread out, and placed therein firm hills, and caused each seemly thing to grow therein.

And there is not a thing, but with us are the stores thereof. And we send it not down, save in appointed measure.

and we send the winds fertilizing, and cause water to descend from the sky, and give it you to drink. It is not ye who are the holders of the store thereof.

And remember when thy Lord said unto the angels, Lo, I am creating a mortal out of potter's clay of black mud altered.

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He said, Why should I prostrate myself unto a mortal whom thou hast created out of potter's clay of black mud altered?

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1: We created not the heavens and the earth and all that is between them save with truth. And lo, the hour is surely coming. So forgive, O Muhammad, with a gracious forgiveness.

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When Joseph said unto his father, O my father, lo, I saw in a dream 11 planets, and the sun and the moon. I saw them prostrating themselves unto me.

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Thus thy Lord will prefer thee, and will teach thee the interpretation of events, and will perfect his grace upon thee, and upon the family of Jacob, as he perfected it upon thy forefathers, Abraham and Isaac. Lo, thy Lord is knower, wise.

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Lo, our father is in plain aberration

One said, "Kill Joseph or cast him to some other land, so that your father's favor may be all for you, and that ye may afterward be righteous folk."

One among them said, Kill not Joseph, but if ye must be doing, fling him into the depth of the pit. Some caravan will find him.

They said, O our father, why wilt thou not trust us with Joseph, when, lo, we are good friends to him?

He said, Lo, in truth it saddens me that ye should take him with you, and I fear lest the wolf devour him while ye are heedless of him.

0: They said, "If the wolf should devour him when we are so strong a band, then surely we should have already perished."
1: فَلَمْ

Then, when they had led him off, and were of one mind that they should place him in the depth of the pit, we inspired in him, "Thou wilt tell them of this deed of theirs when they know thee not."

saying, O our father, we went racing one with another and left Joseph by our things, and the wolf devoured him, and thou believest not our sayings, even when we speak the truth.

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He said, Nay, but your minds have beguiled you into something. My course is comely patience, and Allah it is whose help is to be sought in that predicament which ye describe.

And there came a caravan, and they sent their water drawer. He let down his pail into the pit. He said, "Good luck, here is a youth." And they hid him as a treasure, and Allah was aware of what they did.

And he of Egypt who purchased him said unto his wife, Receive him honorably, perchance he may prove useful to us, or we may adopt him as a son. Thus we established Joseph in the land, that we might teach him the interpretation of events. And Allah was predominant in his career, but most of mankind know not.

0: وكذلك نجزي المحسنين.
1: And when he reached his prime, we gave him wisdom and knowledge. Thus we reward the good.

0: and she, in whose house he was, asked of him an evil act. She bolted the doors and said, "Come." He said, "I seek refuge in Allah. Lo, he is my Lord who hath treated me honorably. Wrongdoers never prosper."
1: وَلَقَدْ هَمَّتْ بِهِ

She verily desired him, and he would have desired her, if it had not been that he saw the argument of his Lord. Thus it was that we warded off from him evil and lewdness. Lo, he was of our chosen slaves.

And they raced with one another to the door, and she tore his shirt from behind, and they met her lord and master at the door. She said, What shall be his reward who wisheth evil to thy folk, save prison or a painful doom?

Joseph said, "She it was who asked of me an evil act." And a witness of her own folk testified, "If his shirt is torn from front, then she speaketh truth, and he is of the liars."

So when he saw his shirt torn from behind, he said, "Lo, this is of the guile of you women. Lo, the guile of you is very great."

O Joseph, turn away from this, and thou, O woman, ask forgiveness for thy sin. Lo, thou art of the sinful.

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Indeed, he has smitten her to the heart with love. We behold her in plain aberration."

And when she heard of their sly talk, she sent for them and prepared for them a cushioned couch to lie on at the feast, and gave to every one of them a knife, and said to Joseph, Come out unto them. And when they saw him, they exalted him and cut their hands, exclaiming, Allah, blameless, this is not a human being, this is no other than some gracious angel.

She said, "This is he on whose account ye blamed me. I asked of him an evil act, that he proved continent. But if he do not my behest, he verily shall be imprisoned, and verily shall be of those brought low."

He said, O my Lord, prison is more dear than that unto which they urge me. And if thou fend not off their wiles from me, I shall incline unto them, and become of the foolish.

And it seemed good to them, the menfolk, after they had seen the signs of his innocence, to imprison him for a time.

and two young men went to prison with him. One of them said, I dreamt that I was pressing wine. The other said, I dreamt that I was carrying upon my head bread, whereof the birds were eating. Announce unto us the interpretation, for we see thee of those good at interpretation.

He said, The food which ye are given daily shall not come unto you, but I shall tell you the interpretation ere it cometh unto you. This is of that which my Lord hath taught me. Lo, I have forsaken the religion of the folk who believe not in Allah, and are disbelievers in the hereafter.

And I have followed the religion of my fathers, Abraham and Isaac and Jacob. It never was for us to attribute aught as partner to Allah. This is of the bounty of Allah unto us, the seed of Abraham, and unto mankind. But most men give not thanks.

Those whom ye worship beside him are but names, which ye have named, ye and your fathers. Allah hath revealed no sanction for them. The decision rests with Allah only, who hath commanded you that ye worship none save him. This is the right religion, but most men know not.

Oh, my two fellow prisoners, as for one of you, he will pour out wine for his Lord to drink. And as for the other, he will be crucified, so that the birds will eat from his head. Thus is the case judged, concerning which ye did inquire.

And he said unto him of the twain, who he knew would be released, Mention me in the presence of thy Lord. But Satan caused him to forget to mention it to his Lord. So he, Joseph, stayed in prison for some years.

And the king said, Lo, I saw in a dream seven fat kine, which seven lean were eating, and seven green ears of corn, and the other seven dry. O notables, expound for me my vision, if ye can interpret dreams.

And when he came to Joseph in the prison, he exclaimed, Joseph, O thou truthful one, expound for us the 7 fat kine which 7 lean were eating, and the 7 green ears of corn, and the other 7 dry, that I may return unto the people so that they may know.

He said, Ye shall sow 7 years as usual, but that which ye reap, leave it in the ear, all save a little which ye eat.

Then after that will come 7 hard years, which will devour all that ye have prepared for them, save a little of that which ye have stored.

0: Then after that will come a year when the people will have plenteous crops, and when they will press wine and oil.
1: وقال

And the king said, Bring him unto me. And when the messenger came unto him, he, Joseph, said, Return unto thy lord, and ask him what was the case of the women who cut their hands. Lo, my lord knoweth their guile.

He, the king, then sent for those women, and said, What happened when ye asked an evil act of Joseph? They answered, Allah, blameless. We know no evil of him. Said the wife of the ruler, Now the truth is out. I asked of him an evil act, and he is surely of the truthful.

Then Joseph said, I asked for this, that he, my Lord, may know that I betrayed him not in secret, and that surely Allah guideth not the snare of the betrayers.

I do not exculpate myself. Lo, the human soul enjoineth unto evil, save that whereon my Lord hath mercy. Lo, my Lord is forgiving, merciful.

And the king said, Bring him unto me, that I may attach him to my person. And when he had talked with him, he said, Lo, thou art today in our presence established and trusted.

Thus gave we power to Joseph in the land. He was the owner of it, to go where he pleased. We reach with our mercy whom we will. We lose not the reward of the good.

And when he provided them with their provision, he said, Bring unto me a brother of yours from your father. See ye not that I fill up the measure, and I am the best of hosts?

He said unto his young men, Place their merchandise in their saddlebags, so that they may know it when they go back to their folk, and so will come again.

So when they went back to their father, they said, O our father, the measure is denied us. So send with us our brother, that we may obtain the measure. Surely we will guard him well.

He said, "Can I entrust him to you, save as I entrusted his brother to you aforetime? Allah is better at guarding, and he is the most merciful of those who show mercy."

And when they opened their belongings, they discovered that their merchandise had been returned to them. They said, O our father, what more can we ask? Here is our merchandise returned to us. We shall get provision for our folk and guard our brother, and we shall have the extra measure of a camel load. This that we bring now is a light measure.

He said, I will not send him with you till ye give me an undertaking in the name of Allah, that ye will bring him back to me, unless ye are surrounded. And when they gave him their undertaking, he said, Allah is the warden over what we say.

And he said, O my sons, go not in by one gate, go in by different gates. I can naught avail you as against Allah. Lo, the decision rests with Allah only. In him do I put my trust, and in him let all the trusting put their trust.

And when they entered in the manner which their father had enjoined, it would have naught availed them as against Allah. It was but a need of Jacob's soul, which he thus satisfied. And lo, he was a lord of knowledge, because we had taught him. But most of mankind know not.

And when they went in before Joseph, he took his brother unto himself, saying, Lo, I, even I, am thy brother. Therefore sorrow not for what they did.

And when he provided them with their provision, he put the drinking cup in his brother's saddlebag. And then a crier cried, "O camel riders, ye are surely thieves!"

They said, "We have lost the king's cup, and he who bringeth it shall have a camel load." And I, said Joseph, am answerable for it.

They said, the penalty for it. He in whose bag the cup is found, he is the penalty for it. Thus we requite wrongdoers.

Then he, Joseph, began the search with their bags before his brother's bag. Then he produced it from his brother's bag. Thus did we contrive for Joseph. He could not have taken his brother according to the king's law unless Allah willed. We raise by grades of mercy whom we will, and over every lord of knowledge there is one more knowing.

They said, If he stealeth, a brother of his stole before. But Joseph kept it secret in his soul, and revealed it not unto them. He said within himself, Ye are in worse case, and Allah knoweth best the truths of that which ye allege.

They said, O ruler of the land, lo, he hath an aged father. So take one of us instead of him. Lo, we behold thee of those who do kindness.

He said, Allah forbid that we should seize save him with whom we found our property. Then truly we should be wrongdoers.

So when they despaired of moving him, they conferred together apart. The eldest of them said, Know ye not how your father took an undertaking from you in Allah's name, and how ye failed in the case of Joseph aforetime? Therefore I shall not go forth from the land until my father giveth leave, or Allah judgeth for me. He is the best of judges.

Return unto your father, and say, O our father, lo, thy son hath stolen. We testify only to that which we know. We are not guardians of the unseen.

And when they came unto their father and had spoken thus to him, he said, Nay, but your minds have beguiled you into something. My course is comely patience. It may be that Allah will bring them all unto me. Lo, he, only he, is the knower, the wise.

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And his eyes were whitened with the sorrow that he was suppressing.

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0: He said, I expose my distress and anguish only unto Allah, and I know from Allah that which ye know not.
1: Yeah.

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Lo, none despaireth of the Spirit of Allah save disbelieving folk.

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So fill for us the measure, and be charitable unto us. Lo, Allah will requite the charitable.

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He said, I am Joseph, and this is my brother. Allah hath shown us favor. Lo, he who wardeth off evil and endureth, findeth favor. For verily Allah loseth not the wages of the kindly.

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When the caravan departed, their father had said, "Truly I am conscious of the breadth of Joseph, though ye call me dotard."

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He said, Said I not unto you that I know from Allah that which ye know not?

And when they came in before Joseph, he took his parents unto him and said, Come into Egypt safe, if Allah will.

0: And he placed his parents on the dais, and they fell down before him prostrate, and he said, Oh, my father, this is the interpretation of my dream of old. My Lord hath made it true, and he hath shown me kindness, since he took me out of the prison, and hath brought you from the desert, after Satan had made strife between me and my brethren. Lo, my Lord is tender unto whom he will. He is the knower, the wise.
1: رَبِّ

O my lord, thou hast given me something of sovereignty, and hast taught me something of the interpretation of events. Creator of the heavens and the earth, thou art my protecting friend in the world and the hereafter. Make me to die submissive unto thee, and join me to the righteous.

This is of the tidings of the unseen which we inspire in thee, Muhammad. Thou wast not present with them when they fixed their plan, and they were scheming.

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I call on Allah with sure knowledge. I and whosoever followeth me. Glory be to Allah. And I am not of the idolaters.

We sent not before thee any messengers save men whom we inspired from among the folk of the townships. Have they not traveled in the land and seen the nature of the consequence for those who were before them? And verily the abode of the hereafter for those who ward off evil is best. Have ye then no sense?

Till, when the messengers despaired and thought that they were denied, then came unto them our help, and whom we would was saved. And our wrath cannot be warded from the guilty.

0: In their history, verily there is a lesson for men of understanding. It is no invented story, but a confirmation of the existing scripture, and a detailed explanation of everything, and a guidance and a mercy for folk who believe.
1: Chapter 111, verse 1.

0: حسب.
1: His wealth and gains will not exempt him.
0: سيصلى نارا ذات لهب.
1: He will be plunged in flaming fire.
0: وامرأته حمالة الحطب.
1: And his wife, the wood carrier.
0: في جيدها حبل من مسد.
1: Will have upon her neck a halter of palm fiber.
2: Chapter 53, verse 1.

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0: Your comrade erreth not, nor is deceived.
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0: Nor doth he speak of his own desire.

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0: Which one of mighty powers hath taught him?
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0: The heart lied not in seeing what it saw.
1: أفتمارونه على ما يرى.
0: Will ye then dispute with him concerning what he seeth?

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0: Nigh unto which is the garden of abode.
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0: When that which shroudeth did enshroud the lot tree.
1: ما زاغ البصر وما طغى.
0: The eye turned not aside, nor yet was over bold.

0: Have ye thought upon Allah and Al-Uzza?
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0: And Manat, the third, the other.

0: Are yours the males and his the females?
1: تلك إذا قسمة ضيزى.
0: That indeed were an unfair division.

They are but names which ye have named, ye and your fathers, for which Allah hath revealed no warrant. They follow but a guess, and that which they themselves desire. And now the guidance from their Lord hath come unto them.

0: Or shall man have what he coveteth?
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0: But unto Allah belongeth the afterlife and the former.

And how many angels are in the heavens whose intercession availeth naught, save after Allah giveth leave to whom he chooseth and accepteth.

such is their sum of knowledge. Lo, thy Lord is best aware of him who strayeth, and he is best aware of him who goeth right.

And unto Allah belongeth whatsoever is in the heavens and whatsoever is in the earth, that he may reward those who do evil with that which they have done, and reward those who do good with goodness.

0: Those who avoid enormities of sin and abominations, save the unwilled offenses, for them, lo, thy Lord is of vast mercy. He is best aware of you from the time when he created you from the earth, and when ye were hidden in the bellies of your mothers. Therefore ascribe not purity unto yourselves. He is best aware of him who wardeth off evil.
1: أفرأيت الذي تولى
0: Didst thou, O Muhammad, observe him who turned away?
1: وأعطى قليلا وأكدى
0: And gave a little, then was grudging.

0: Or hath he not had news of what is in the books of Moses?
1: وإبراهيم الذي وفى
0: And Abraham who paid his debt.
1: ألا تزر وازرة وزر أخرى
0: That no laden one shall bear another's load.

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0: and that he it is who enricheth and contenteth.
1: وَأَنَّهُ هُوَ رَبُّ الشِّعْرَى.
0: And that he it is who is the Lord of Sirius.

And the folk of Noah aforetime, lo, they were more unjust and more rebellious. And Al-Mu'tafika he destroyed. So that there covered them that which did cover.

He is a warner of the warners of old. The threatened hour is nigh.

0: while ye amuse yourselves.
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0: Rather, prostrate yourselves before Allah and serve Him.
2: Chapter 6, verse 1.

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Yet those who disbelieve ascribe rivals unto their Lord.

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A term is fixed with him, yet still ye doubt.

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And we shed on them abundant showers from the sky, and made the rivers flow beneath them. Yet we destroyed them for their sins, and created after them another generation.

had we sent down unto thee, Muhammad, actual writing upon parchment, so that they could feel it with their hands, those who disbelieve would have said, this is naught else than mere magic.

They say, why hath not an angel been sent down unto him? If we sent down an angel, then the matter would be judged. No further time would be allowed them for reflection.

Had we appointed an angel our messenger, we assuredly had made him as a man, that he might speak to men, and thus obscured for them the truth they now obscure.

Say, unto whom belongeth whatsoever is in the heavens and the earth? Say, unto Allah. He hath prescribed for himself mercy, that he may bring you all together to a day whereof there is no doubt. Those who ruin their own souls will not believe.

Say, shall I choose for a protecting friend other than Allah, the originator of the heavens and the earth, who feedeth and is never fed? Say, I am ordered to be the first to surrender unto him. And be not thou, O Muhammad, of the idolaters.

He from whom such retribution is averted on that day, Allah hath in truth had mercy on him. That will be the signal triumph.

If Allah touch thee with affliction, there is none that can relieve therefrom save him. And if he touch thee with good fortune, there is none that can impair it, for he is able to do all things.

Say, O Muhammad, what thing is of most weight in testimony? Say, Allah is witness between you and me, and this Quran hath been inspired in me, that I may warn therewith you and whomsoever it may reach. Do ye in sooth bear witness that there are gods beside Allah? Say, I bear no such witness. Say, He is only one God. Lo, I am innocent of that which ye associate with Him.

Those unto whom we gave the scripture recognize this revelation as they recognize their sons. Those who ruin their own souls will not believe.

Who doth greater wrong than he who inventeth a lie against Allah and denieth his revelations? Lo, the wrongdoers will not be successful.

And on the day we gather them together, we shall say unto those who ascribed partners unto Allah, where are now those partners of your make-believe?

Of them are some who listen unto thee, but we have placed upon their hearts veils, lest they should understand, and in their ears a deafness. If they saw every token, they would not believe therein. To the point that when they come unto thee to argue with thee, the disbelievers say, This is naught else than fables of the men of old.

And they forbid men from it and avoid it, and they ruin none save themselves, though they perceive not.

If thou couldst see when they are set before the fire and say, Oh, would that we might return, then would we not deny the revelations of our Lord, but we would be of the believers.

Nay, but that hath become clear unto them which before they used to hide. And if they were sent back, they would return unto that which they are forbidden. Lo, they are liars.

If thou couldst see when they are set before their Lord, he will say, Is not this real? They will say, Yea, verily by our Lord. He will say, Taste now the retribution for that ye used to disbelieve.

They indeed are losers who deny their meeting with Allah, until when the hour cometh on them, suddenly they cry, "Alas for us that we neglected it!" They bear upon their backs their burdens. Ah, evil is that which they bear.

Naught is the life of the world, save a pastime and a sport. Better far is the abode of the hereafter, for those who keep their duty to Allah. Have ye then no sense?

We know well how their talk grieveth thee, though in truth they deny not thee, Muhammad, but evildoers flout the revelations of Allah.

Messengers indeed have been denied before thee, and they were patient under the denial and the persecution till our succor reached them. There is none to alter the decisions of Allah. Already there hath reached thee somewhat of the tidings of the messengers we sent before.

And if their aversion is grievous unto thee, then if thou canst seek a way down into the earth, or a ladder unto the sky, that ye mayest bring unto them a portent to convince them all, if Allah willed, he could have brought them all together to the guidance. So be not thou among the ignorant ones.

Only those can accept who hear. As for the dead, Allah will raise them up. Then unto him they will be returned.

They say, why hath no portent been sent down upon him from his Lord? Say, lo, Allah is able to send down a portent, but most of them know not.

There is not an animal in the earth, nor a flying creature flying on two wings, but they are peoples like unto you. We have neglected nothing in the book of our decrees. Then unto their Lord they will be gathered.

Those who deny our revelations are deaf and dumb in darkness. Whom Allah will, he sendeth astray, and whom he will, he placeth on a straight path.

Say, can ye see yourselves if the punishment of Allah come upon you, or the hour come upon you, calling upon other than Allah? Do ye then call for help to any other than Allah? Answer that if ye are truthful.

We have sent already unto peoples that were before thee, and we visited them with tribulation and adversity, in order that they might grow humble.

If only when our disaster came on them, they had been humble. But their hearts were hardened, and the devil made all that they used to do seem fair unto them.

Then, when they forgot that whereof they had been reminded, we opened unto them the gates of all things, till even as they were rejoicing in that which they were given, we seized them unawares, and lo, they were dumbfounded.

So of the people who did wrong, the last remnant was cut off. Praise be to Allah, Lord of the worlds.

Say, have ye imagined if Allah should take away your hearing and your sight and seal your hearts? Who is the God who could restore it to you save Allah? See how we display the revelations unto them, yet still they turn away.

Say, can ye see yourselves, if the punishment of Allah come upon you unawares or openly, would any perish save wrongdoing folk?

We send not the messengers, save as bearers of good news and warners. Whoso believeth and doth right, there shall no fear come upon them, neither shall they grieve.

But as for those who deny our revelations, torment will afflict them for that they used to disobey.

Say, O Muhammad, to the disbelievers, I say not unto you that I possess the treasures of Allah, nor that I have knowledge of the unseen. And I say not unto you, Lo, I am an angel. I follow only that which is inspired in me. Say, are the blind man and the seer equal? Will ye not then take thought?

Warn hereby those who fear, because they know that they will be gathered unto their Lord, for whom there is no protecting friend nor intercessor beside him, that they may ward off evil.

Repel not those who call upon their Lord at morn and evening, seeking his countenance. Thou art not accountable for them in aught, nor are they accountable for thee in aught, that thou shouldst repel them and be of the wrongdoers.

And even so do we try some of them by others, that they say, Are these they whom Allah favoureth among us? Is not Allah best aware of the thanksgivers?

And when those who believe in our revelations come unto thee, say, Peace be unto you. Your Lord hath prescribed for himself mercy, that whoso of you doth evil, and repenteth afterward thereof, and doth right, for him, lo, Allah is forgiving, merciful.

Say, I am forbidden to worship those on whom ye call instead of Allah. Say, I will not follow your desires, for then should I go astray, and I should not be of the rightly guided.

Say, I am relying on clear proof from my Lord, while ye deny him. I have not that for which ye are impatient. The decision is for Allah only. He telleth the truth, and he is the best of deciders.

Say, if I had that for which ye are impatient, then would the case ere this have been decided between me and you. Allah is best aware of the wrongdoers.

And with him are the keys of the invisible. None but he knoweth them, and he knoweth what is in the land and the sea. Not a leaf falleth, but he knoweth it, not a grain amid the darkness of the earth, nought of wet or dry, but it is noted in a clear record.

He it is who gathereth you at night, and knoweth that which ye commit by the day. Then he raiseth you again to life therein, that the term appointed for you may be accomplished. And afterward unto him is your return. Then he will proclaim unto you what ye used to do.

He is the omnipotent over his slaves. He sendeth guardians over you until when death cometh unto one of you, our messengers receive him, and they neglect not.

Say, who delivereth you from the darkness of the land and the sea? Ye call upon him humbly and in secret, saying, if we are delivered from this fear, we truly will be of the thankful.

0: Say, he is able to send punishment upon you from above you or from beneath your feet, or to bewilder you with dissension and make you taste the tyranny one of another. See how we display the revelations so that they may understand.
1: وَكَذَّبَ بِهِ قَوْمُكَ وَهُوَ الْحَقُّ

Thy people, O Muhammad, have denied it, though it is the truth. Say, I am not put in charge of you.

And when thou seest those who meddle with our revelations, withdraw from them until they meddle with another topic. And if the devil cause thee to forget, sit not after the remembrance with the congregation of wrongdoers.

and forsake those who take their religion for a pastime and a jest, and whom the life of the world beguileth. Remind mankind hereby, lest a soul be destroyed by what it earneth. It hath beside Allah no friend nor intercessor, and though it offer every compensation, it will not be accepted from it. Those are they who perish by their own deserts. For them is drink of boiling water and a painful doom, because they disbelieved.

Say, shall we cry instead of unto Allah, unto that which neither profiteth us nor hurteth us? And shall we turn back after Allah have guided us, like one bewildered, whom the devils have infatuated in the earth, and who hath companions who invite him to the guidance, saying, Come unto us? Say, Lo, the guidance of Allah is guidance, and we are ordered to surrender to the Lord of the worlds.

He it is who created the heavens and the earth in truth, in that day when he saith, Be, it is. His word is the truth, and his will be the sovereignty on the day when the trumpet is blown. Knower of the invisible and the visible, he is the wise, the aware. What?

Remember when Abraham said unto his father Azar, Takest thou idols for gods? Lo, I see thee and thy folk in error manifest.

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He said, "This is my Lord." But when it set, he said, "I love not things that set."

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But when it set, he said, "Unless my Lord guide me, I surely shall become one of the folk who are astray."

And when he saw the sun uprising, he cried, "This is my Lord, this is greater." And when it set, he exclaimed, "O my people, lo, I am free from all that ye associate with him."

Lo, I have turned my face toward him who created the heavens and the earth, as one by nature upright, and I am not of the idolaters.

His people argued with him. He said, "Dispute ye with me concerning Allah, when he hath guided me? I fear not at all that which ye set beside him, unless my Lord willeth. My Lord includeth all things in his knowledge. Will ye not then remember?"

How should I fear that which ye set up beside him, when ye fear not to set up beside Allah that for which he hath revealed unto you no warrant? Which of the two factions hath more right to safety? Answer me that, if ye have knowledge.

Those who believe and obscure not their belief by wrongdoing, theirs is safety, and they are rightly guided.

That is our argument. We gave it unto Abraham against his folk. We raise unto degrees of wisdom whom we will. Lo, thy Lord is wise, aware.

0: وكذلك نجزي المحسنين.
1: And we bestowed upon him Isaac and Jacob, each of them we guided. And Noah did we guide aforetime. And of his seed we guided David and Solomon, and Job and Joseph, and Moses and Aaron. Thus do we reward the good.

Such is the guidance of Allah, wherewith he guideth whom he will of his bondmen. But if they had set up for worship aught beside him, all that they did would have been vain.

Those are they unto whom we gave the scripture and command and prophethood. But if these disbelieve therein, then indeed we shall entrust it to a people who will not be disbelievers therein.

Those are they whom Allah guideth, so follow their guidance. Say, O Muhammad, unto mankind, I ask of you no fee for it. Lo, it is naught but a reminder to his creatures.

And they measure not the power of Allah, its true measure, when they say, Allah hath naught revealed unto a human being. Say unto the Jews who speak thus, Who revealed the book which Moses brought, a light and guidance for mankind, that ye have put on parchments which ye show, but ye hide much thereof, and by which ye were taught that which ye knew not yourselves, nor did your fathers know it? Say, Allah. Then leave them to their play of caviling.

And this is a blessed scripture which we have revealed, confirming that which was revealed before it, that thou mayest warn the mother of villages and those around her. Those who believe in the hereafter believe herein, and they are careful of their worship.

Who is guilty of more wrong than he who forgeth a lie against Allah, or saith, I am inspired, when he is not inspired in aught, and who saith, I will reveal the like of that which Allah hath revealed. If thou couldst see when the wrongdoers reach the pangs of death, and the angels stretch their hands out, saying, Deliver up your souls. This day ye are awarded doom of degradation, for that ye spake concerning Allah other than the truth, and scorned his portents.

Now have ye come unto us solitary, as we did create you at the first. And ye have left behind you all that we bestowed upon you. And we behold not with you those your intercessors, of whom ye claimed that they possessed a share in you. Now is the bond between you severed, and that which ye presumed hath failed you.

Lo, Allah it is who splitteth the grain of corn and the date stone for sprouting. He bringeth forth the living from the dead, and is the bringer forth of the dead from the living. Such is Allah. How then are ye perverted?

He is the cleaver of the daybreak, and he hath appointed the night for stillness, and the sun and the moon for reckoning. That is the measuring of the mighty, the wise.

And he it is who hath set for you the stars, that ye may guide your course by them amid the darkness of the land and the sea. We have detailed our revelations for a people who have knowledge.

He it is who sendeth down water from the sky, and therewith we bring forth buds of every kind. We bring forth the green blade, from which we bring forth the thick clustered grain. And from the date palm, from the pollen thereof, spring pendant bunches. And we bring forth gardens of grapes, and the olive and the pomegranate, alike and unalike. Look upon the fruit thereof, when they bear fruit, and upon its ripening. Lo, herein verily are portents for a people who believe.

Yet they ascribe as partners unto him the jinn, although he did create them, and impute falsely, without knowledge, sons and daughters unto him. Glorified be he and high exalted above all that they ascribe unto him.

the originator of the heavens and the earth. How can he have a child when there is for him no consort, when he created all things and is aware of all things?

Such is Allah, your Lord. There is no God save him, the creator of all things. So worship him, and he taketh care of all things.

Proofs have come unto you from your Lord, so whoso seeth, it is for his own good. And whoso is blind to his own hurt. And I am not a keeper over you.

Thus do we display our revelations, that they may say unto thee, Muhammad, thou hast studied, and that we may make it clear for people who have knowledge.

Had Allah willed, they had not been idolatrous. We have not set thee as a keeper over them, nor art thou responsible for them.

Revile not those unto whom they pray beside Allah, lest they wrongfully revile Allah through ignorance. Thus unto every nation have we made their deed seem fair. Then unto their Lord is their return, and he will tell them what they used to do.

And they swear a solemn oath by Allah, that if there come unto them a portent, they will believe therein. Say, portents are with Allah, and so is that which telleth you, that if such came unto them, they would not believe.

We confound their hearts and their eyes, as they believed not therein at the first. We let them wander blindly on in their contumacy.

And though we should send down the angels unto them, and the dead should speak unto them, and we should gather against them all things in array, they would not believe unless Allah so willed. Howbeit, most of them are ignorant.

thus have we appointed unto every prophet an adversary, devils of humankind and jinn, who inspire in one another plausible discourse through guile. If thy Lord willed, they would not do so. So leave them alone with their devising.

that the hearts of those who believe not in the hereafter may incline thereto, and that they may take pleasure therein, and that they may earn what they are earning.

Shall I seek other than Allah for judge, when he it is who hath revealed unto you this scripture fully explained? Those unto whom we gave the scripture aforetime know that it is revealed from thy Lord in truth. So be not thou, O Muhammad, of the waverers.

If thou obeyedst most of those on earth, they would mislead thee far from Allah's way. They follow naught but an opinion, and they do but guess.

0: How should ye not eat of that over which the name of Allah hath been mentioned, when he hath explained unto you that which is forbidden unto you, unless ye are compelled thereto? But lo, many are led astray by their own lusts through ignorance. Lo, thy Lord, he is best aware of the transgressors.
1: وَذَرُوا

forsake the outwardness of sin and the inwardness thereof, lo, those who garner sin will be awarded that which they have earned.

And eat not of that whereon Allah's name hath not been mentioned, for lo, it is abomination. Lo, the devils do inspire their minions to dispute with you, but if ye obey them, ye will be in truth as idolaters.

is he who was dead, and we have raised him unto life, and set for him a light wherein he walketh among men, as him whose similitude is in utter darkness, whence he cannot emerge. Thus is their conduct made fair seeming for the disbelievers.

And thus have we made in every city great ones of its wicked ones, that they should plot therein. They do but plot against themselves, though they perceive not.

And when a token cometh unto them, they say, We will not believe till we are given that which Allah's messengers are given. Allah knoweth best with whom to place his message. Humiliation from Allah, and heavy punishment will smite the guilty for their scheming.

And whomsoever it is Allah's will to guide, he expandeth his bosom unto the surrender. And whomsoever it is his will to send astray, he maketh his bosom close and narrow, as if he were engaged in sheer ascent. Thus Allah layeth ignominy upon those who believe not.

In the day when he will gather them together, he will say, O ye assembly of the jinn, many of humankind did ye seduce, and their adherents among humankind will say, Our Lord, we enjoyed one another, but now we have arrived at the appointed term which thou appointedst for us. He will say, Fire is your home. Abide therein forever, save him whom Allah willeth to deliver. Lo, thy Lord is wise, aware.

O ye assembly of the jinn and humankind, came there not unto you messengers of your own who recounted unto you my tokens and warned you of the meeting of this your day? They will say, we testify against ourselves, and the life of the world beguiled them, and they testify against themselves that they were disbelievers.

Thy Lord is the Absolute, the Lord of Mercy. If he will, he can remove you and can cause what he will to follow after you, even as he raised you from the seed of other folk.

Say, O Muhammad, O my people, work according to your power. Lo, I too am working. Thus ye will come to know for which of us will be the happy sequel. Lo, the wrongdoers will not be successful.

They assign unto Allah of the crops and cattle which He created a portion, and they say, "This is Allah's," in their make-believe, and "This is for His partners in regard to us." Thus that which they assign unto His partners in them reacheth not Allah, and that which they assign unto Allah goeth to their so-called partners. Evil is their ordinance.

Thus have their so-called partners of Allah made the killing of their children to seem fair unto many of the idolaters, that they may ruin them and make their faith obscure for them. Had Allah willed it otherwise, they had not done so. So leave them alone with their devices.

And they say, such cattle and crops are forbidden. No one is to eat of them save whom we will in their make-believe. Cattle whose backs are forbidden, cattle over which they mention not the name of Allah. All that is a lie against him. He will repay them for that which they invent.

And they say that which is in the bellies of such cattle is reserved for our males and is forbidden to our wives. But if it be born dead, then they all may be partakers thereof. He will reward them for their attribution of such ordinances unto him. Lo, he is wise, aware,

They are losers who besottedly have slain their children without knowledge and have forbidden that which Allah bestowed upon them, inventing a lie against Allah. They indeed have gone astray and are not guided.

He it is who produceth gardens trellised and untrellised, and the date palm, and crops of diverse flavour, and the olive and the pomegranate, like and unlike. Eat ye of the fruit thereof when it fruiteth, and pay the due thereof upon the harvest day, and be not prodigal. Lo, Allah loveth not the prodigals.

And of the cattle he produceth some for burdens, some for food. Eat of that which Allah hath bestowed upon you, and follow not the footsteps of the devil, for lo, he is an open foe to you.

8 pairs of the sheep twain and of the goats twain. Say, hath he forbidden the 2 males or the 2 females, or that which the wombs of the 2 females contain? Expound to me the case with knowledge, if ye are truthful.

and of the camels twain and of the oxen twain. Say, hath he forbidden the two males or the two females, or that which the wombs of the two females contain? Or were ye by to witness when Allah commanded you all this? Then who doth greater wrong than he who deviseth a lie concerning Allah, that he may lead mankind astray without knowledge? Lo, Allah guideth not wrongdoing folk.

Say, I find not in that which is revealed unto me aught prohibited to an eater that he eat thereof, except it be carrion, or blood poured forth, or swine flesh, for that verily is foul, or the abomination which was immolated to the name of other than Allah. But whoso is compelled thereto, neither craving nor transgressing, for him, lo, your Lord is forgiving, merciful.

And to those who are Jews, we forbade every animal with claws. And of the oxen and the sheep forbade we unto them the fat thereof, save that upon the backs or the entrails, or that which is mixed with the bone. That we awarded them for their rebellion, and lo, we verily are truthful.

So if they give the lie to thee, Muhammad, say, your Lord is a Lord of all-embracing mercy, but his wrath will never be withdrawn from guilty folk.

They who are idolaters will say, had Allah willed, we had not ascribed unto him partners, neither had our fathers, nor had we forbidden aught. Thus did those who were before them give the lie to Allah's messengers, till they tasted of the fear of us. Say, have ye any knowledge that ye can adduce for us? Lo, ye follow naught but an opinion. Lo, ye do but guess.

Say, come, I will recite unto you that which your Lord hath made a sacred duty for you, that ye ascribe nothing as partner unto him, and that ye do good to parents, and that ye slay not your children because of penury. We provide for you and for them, and that ye draw not nigh to lewd things, whether open or concealed, and that ye slay not the life which Allah hath made sacred, save in the course of justice. This he hath commanded you in order that ye may discern.

And approach not the wealth of the orphan, save with that which is better till he reach maturity. Give full measure and full weight in justice. We task not any soul beyond its scope. And if ye give your word, do justice thereunto, even though it be against a kinsman, and fulfill the covenant of Allah. This he commandeth you, that haply ye may remember.

And he commandeth you, saying, This is my straight path, so follow it. Follow not other ways, lest ye be parted from his way. This hath he ordained for you, that ye may ward off evil.

Again, we gave the scripture unto Moses, complete for him who would do good, an explanation of all things, a guidance and a mercy, that they might believe in the meeting with their Lord.

Or lest ye should say, if the scripture had been revealed unto us, we surely had been better guided than are they. Now hath there come unto you a clear proof from your Lord, a guidance and a mercy. And who doth greater wrong than he who denieth the revelations of Allah, and turneth away from them? We award unto those who turn away from our revelations an evil doom because of their aversion.

Wait they indeed for nothing less than that the angels should come unto them, or thy Lord should come, or there should come one of the portents from thy Lord? In the day when one of the portents from thy Lord cometh, its belief availeth naught a soul which theretofore believed not, nor in its belief earned good by works. Say, wait ye, lo, we too are waiting.

As for those who sunder their religion and become schismatics, no concern at all hast thou with them. Their case will go to Allah. Who then will tell them what they used to do?

Whoso bringeth a good deed will receive tenfold the like thereof, while whoso bringeth an ill deed will be awarded but the like thereof, and they will not be wronged.

Say, lo, as for me, my Lord hath guided me unto a straight path, a right religion, the community of Abraham, the upright, who was no idolater.

Say, shall I seek another than Allah for Lord, when He is Lord of all things? Each soul earneth only on its own account, nor doth any laden bear another's load. Then unto your Lord is your return, and He will tell you that wherein ye differed.

0: He it is who hath placed you as viceroys of the earth, and hath exalted some of you in rank above others, that he may try you by the test of that which he hath given you. Lo, thy Lord is swift in prosecution, and lo, he is forgiving, merciful.
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0: Who hath gathered wealth of this world and arranged it?
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0: Ah, what will convey unto thee what the consuming one is?
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0: Lo, it is closed in on them.
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0: In outstretched columns.
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0: with many columned Iram.

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0: Surely we will ease his way unto adversity.

0: except as seeking to fulfill the purpose of his Lord Most High. He verily will be content.
1: Chapter 32, verse 1.

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Nay, but it is the truth from thy Lord, that thou mayest warn a folk to whom no warner came before thee, that haply they may walk aright.

Allah it is who created the heavens and the earth, and that which is between them, in 6 days. Then he mounted the throne. Ye have not beside him a protecting friend or mediator. Will ye not then remember?

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Then it ascendeth unto him in a day, whereof the measure is 1,000 years of that ye reckon.

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Small thanks give ye.

And they say, when we are lost in the earth, how can we then be recreated? Nay, but they are disbelievers in the meeting with their Lord.

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We will do right. Now we are sure.

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But the word from me concerning evildoers took effect, that I will fill hell with the jinn and mankind together.

So taste the evil of your deeds. Forasmuch as ye forgot the meeting of your day, lo, we forget you. Taste the doom of immortality because of what ye used to do.

Only those believe in our revelations who, when they are reminded of them, fall down prostrate and hymn the praise of their Lord, and they are not scornful.

But as for those who believe and do good works, for them are the gardens of retreat, a welcome in reward for what they used to do.

And as for those who do evil, their retreat is the fire. Whenever they desire to issue forth from thence, they are brought back thither. Unto them it is said, Taste the torment of the fire, which ye used to deny.

And who doth greater wrong than he who is reminded of the revelations of his Lord, then turneth from them? Lo, we shall requite the guilty.

We verily gave Moses the scripture, so be not ye in doubt of his receiving it. And we appointed it a guidance for the children of Israel.

And when they became steadfast and believed firmly in our revelations, we appointed from among them leaders who guided by our command.

Is it not a guidance for them to observe how many generations we destroyed before them, amid whose dwelling places they do walk? Lo, therein verily are portents. Will they not then heed?

Have they not seen how we lead the water to the barren land, and therewith bring forth crops, whereof their cattle eat, and they themselves? Will they not then see?

Say unto them, on the day of the victory, the faith of those who disbelieve, and who then will believe, will not avail them, neither will they be reprieved.

0: So withdraw from them, O Muhammad, and await the event. Lo, they also are awaiting it.
1: Chapter 14, verse 1.

Of sin, the acceptor of repentance, the stern in punishment, the bountiful. There is no God save him, unto him is the journeying.

None argue concerning the revelations of Allah save those who disbelieve. So let not their turn of fortune in the land deceive thee, O Muhammad.

The folk of Noah and the factions after them denied their messengers before these, and every nation purposed to seize their messenger and argued falsely, thinking thereby to refute the truth. Then I seized them, and how awful was my punishment.

those who bear the throne and all who are around about it, hymn the praises of their Lord, and believe in him, and ask forgiveness for those who believe, saying, Our Lord, thou comprehendest all things in mercy and knowledge. Therefore forgive those who repent and follow thy way. Ward off from them the punishment of hell.

our Lord, and make them enter the gardens of Eden, which thou hast promised them, with such of their fathers and their wives and their descendants as do right. Lo, thou, only thou, art the mighty, the wise.

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That is the supreme triumph.

Lo, on that day, those who disbelieve are informed by proclamation. Verily, Allah's abhorrence is more terrible than your abhorrence one of another, when ye were called unto the faith, but did refuse.

They say, Our Lord, twice hast thou made us die, and twice hast thou made us live. Now we confess our sins. Is there any way to go out?

It is said unto them, This is your plight, because when Allah only was invoked, ye disbelieved. But when some partner was ascribed to him, ye were believing. But the command belongeth only to Allah, the sublime, the majestic.

He it is who showeth you his portents, and sendeth down for you provision from the sky. None payeth heed save him who turneth unto him repentant.

Therefore, O believers, pray unto Allah, making religion pure for Him only, however much the disbelievers be averse.

The exalter of ranks, the lord of the throne. He casteth the spirit of his command upon whom he will of his slaves, that he may warn of the day of meeting.

The day when they come forth, nothing of them being hidden from Allah. Whose is the sovereignty this day? It is Allah's, the One, the Almighty.

This day is each soul requited that which it hath earned. No wrong is done this day. Lo, Allah is swift at reckoning.

Warn them, O Muhammad, of the day of the approaching doom, when the hearts will be choking the throats, when there will be no friend for the wrongdoers, nor any intercessor who will be heard.

He knoweth the traitor of the eyes, and that which the bosoms hide.

Allah judgeth with truth, while those to whom they cry instead of him judge not at all. Lo, Allah, he is the hearer, the seer.

0: Marco.
1: Have they not traveled in the land to see the nature of the consequence for those who disbelieved before them? They were mightier than these in power, and in the traces which they left behind them in the earth. Yet Allah seized them for their sins, and they had no protector from Allah.

That was because their messengers kept bringing them clear proofs of Allah's sovereignty, but they disbelieved. So Allah seized them. Lo, He is strong, severe in punishment.

And when he brought them the truth from our presence, they said, Slay the sons of those who believe with him, and spare their women. But the plot of disbelievers is in naught but error.

And Pharaoh said, Suffer me to kill Moses, and let him cry unto his Lord. Lo, I fear that he will alter your religion, or that he will cause confusion in the land.

Moses said, "Lo, I seek refuge in my Lord and your Lord from every scorner who believeth not in a day of reckoning."

And a believing man of Pharaoh's family who hid his faith said, Would ye kill a man because he saith, My Lord is Allah, and hath brought you clear proofs from your Lord? If he is lying, then his lie is upon him. And if he is truthful, then some of that wherewith he threatens you will strike you. Lo, Allah guideth not one who is a prodigal, a liar.

O my people, yours is the kingdom today, ye being uppermost in the land. But who would save us from the wrath of Allah, should it reach us? Pharaoh said, I do but show you what I think, and I do but guide you to wise policy.

And he who believed said, O my people, lo, I fear for you a fate like that of the factions of old.

A plight like that of Noah's folk, and Ard, and Thamud, and those after them. And Allah willeth no injustice for his slaves.

A day when ye will turn to flee, having no preserver from Allah. And he whom Allah sendeth astray, for him there is no guide.

And verily Joseph brought you of old clear proofs, yet ye ceased not to be in doubt concerning what he brought you, till when he died he said, Allah will not send any messenger after him. Thus Allah deceiveth him who is a prodigal, a doubter.

those who wrangle concerning the revelations of Allah without any warrant that hath come unto them. It is greatly hateful in the sight of Allah, and in the sight of those who believe. Thus doth Allah print on every arrogant, disdainful heart.

the roads of the heavens, and may look upon the God of Moses, though verily I think him a liar. Thus was the evil that he did made fair seeming unto Pharaoh, and he was debarred from the right way. The plot of Pharaoh ended but in ruin.

O my people, lo, this life of the world is but a passing comfort, and lo, the hereafter, that is the enduring home.

Whoso doth an ill deed, he will be repaid the like thereof. While whoso doth right, whether male or female, and is a believer, all such will enter the garden, where they will be nourished without stint.

Ye call me to disbelieve in Allah, and ascribe unto him as partners that whereof I have no knowledge, while I call you unto the Mighty, the Forgiver.

Assuredly, that whereunto ye call me hath no claim in the world or in the hereafter, and our return will be unto Allah, and the prodigals will be owners of the fire.

And ye will remember what I say unto you. 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Lo, Allah is seer of his slaves.

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They are exposed to it morning and evening, and on the day when the hour upriseth, it is said, cause Pharaoh's folk to enter the most awful doom.

And when they wrangle in the fire, the weak say unto those who were proud, Lo, we were following unto you. Will ye therefore rid us of a portion of the fire?

They say, came not your messengers unto you with clear proofs? They say, yea, verily. They say, then do ye pray, although the prayer of disbelievers is in vain.

Lo, we verily do help our messengers, and those who believe in the life of the world, and on the day when the witnesses arise.

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Then have patience, O Muhammad. Lo, the promise of Allah is true. And ask forgiveness of thy sin, and hymn the praise of thy Lord at fall of night and in the early hours.

Lo, those who wrangle concerning the revelations of Allah without a warrant having come unto them, there is naught else in their breasts save pride, which they will never attain. So take thou refuge in Allah. Lo, he, only he, is the hearer, the seer.

Assuredly, the creation of the heavens and the earth is greater than the creation of mankind, but most of mankind know not.

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Little do ye reflect.

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Lo, those who scorn my service, they will enter hell, disgraced.

Allah it is who hath appointed for you night that ye may rest therein, and day for seeing. Lo, Allah is the Lord of bounty for mankind, yet most of mankind give not thanks.

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There is no God save him. How then are ye perverted?

Allah it is who appointed for you the earth for a dwelling place, and the sky for a canopy, and fashioned you and perfected your shapes, and hath provided you with good things. Such is Allah your Lord. Then blessed be Allah, the Lord of the worlds.

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There is no God save him. So pray unto him, making religion pure for him only. Praise be to Allah, the Lord of the worlds.

Say, O Muhammad, I am forbidden to worship those unto whom ye cry beside Allah, since there have come unto me clear proofs from my Lord, and I am commanded to surrender to the Lord of the worlds.

He it is who created you from dust, then from a drop of seed, then from a clot, then bringeth you forth as a child, then ordaineth that ye attain full strength, and afterward that ye become old men, though some among you die before, and that ye reach an appointed term, that haply ye may understand.

He it is who quickeneth and giveth death. When he ordaineth a thing, he saith unto it only, Be, and it is.

beside Allah. They say, they have failed us, but we used not to pray to anything before. Thus doth Allah send astray the disbelievers in his guidance.

Enter ye the gates of hell to dwell therein. Evil is the habitation of the scornful.

Then have patience, O Muhammad. Lo, the promise of Allah is true, and whether we let thee see a part of that which we promise them, or whether we cause thee to die, still unto us they will be brought back.

Verily, we sent messengers before thee, among them those of whom we have told thee, and some of whom we have not told thee. And it was not given to any messenger that he should bring a portent, save by Allah's leave. But when Allah's commandment cometh, the cause is judged aright, and the followers of vanity will then be lost.

many benefits ye have from them, and that ye may satisfy by their means a need that is in your breasts, and may be borne upon them as upon the ship.

Have they not traveled in the land to see the nature of the consequence for those before them? They were more numerous than these, and mightier in power, and in the traces which they left behind them in the earth. But all that they used to earn availed them not.

And when their messengers brought them clear proofs of Allah's sovereignty, they exulted in the knowledge they themselves possessed. And that which they were wont to mock befell them.

Then, when they saw our doom, they said, "We believe in Allah only and reject all that we used to associate with him."

0: But their faith could not avail them when they saw our doom. This is Allah's law, which hath ever taken course for his bondsmen. And then the disbelievers will be ruined.
1: Chapter 7, verse 1.

It is a scripture that is revealed unto thee, Muhammad, so let there be no heaviness in thy heart therefrom, that thou mayest warn thereby, and it is a reminder unto believers.

saying, Follow that which is sent down unto you from your Lord, and follow no protecting friends beside him. Little do ye recollect.

0: Then verily we shall narrate unto them the events with knowledge, for verily we were not absent when it came to pass.
1: والوزن يومئذ الحق

And as for those whose scale is light, those are they who lose their souls because they disbelieved our revelations.

And we created you, then fashioned you, then told the angels, Fall ye prostrate before Adam. And they fell prostrate, all save Iblis, who was not of those who make prostration.

He said, What hindered thee that thou didst not fall prostrate when I bade thee? Iblis said, I am better than him. Thou createst me of fire, while him thou didst create of mud.

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He said, Go forth from hence, degraded, banished. 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

Then Satan whispered to them that he might manifest unto them that which was hidden from them of their shame. And he said, Your Lord forbade you from this tree, only lest ye should become angels or become of the immortals.

Thus did he lead them on with guile. And when they tasted of the tree, their shame was manifest to them, and they began to hide by heaping on themselves some of the leaves of the garden. And their Lord called them, saying, Did I not forbid you from that tree, and tell you, Lo, Satan is an open enemy to you?

They said, Our Lord, we have wronged ourselves. 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

He said, Go down from hence, one of you a foe unto the other. There will be for you on earth a habitation and provision for a while.

O children of Adam, we have revealed unto you raiment to conceal your shame, and splendid vesture, but the raiment of restraint from evil, that is best. This is of the revelations of Allah, that they may remember.

Oh, children of Adam, let not Satan seduce you as he caused your first parents to go forth from the garden and tore off from them their robe of innocence, that he might manifest their shame to them. Lo, he seeth you, he and his tribe, from whence ye see him not. Lo, we have made the devil's protecting friends for those who believe not.

And when they do some lewdness, they say, "We found our fathers doing it, and Allah hath enjoined it on us." Say, "Allah verily enjoineth not lewdness. Tell ye concerning Allah that which ye know not."

Say, my lord enjoineth justice, and set your faces upright toward him at every place of worship, and call upon him, making religion pure for him only. As he brought you into being, so return ye unto him.

A party hath he led aright, while error hath just hold over another party. For lo, they chose the devils for protecting friends instead of Allah, and deem that they are rightly guided.

O children of Adam, look to your adornment at every place of worship, and eat and drink, but be not prodigal. Lo, he loveth not the prodigals.

Say, who hath forbidden the adornment of Allah, which he hath brought forth for his bondmen, and the good things of his providing? Say, such on the day of resurrection will be only for those who believed during the life of the world. Thus do we detail our revelations for people who have knowledge.

Say, my lord forbiddeth only indecencies, such of them as are apparent and such as are within, and sin and wrongful oppression, and that ye associate with Allah that for which no warrant hath been revealed, and that ye tell concerning Allah that which ye know not.

O children of Adam, if messengers of your own come unto you who narrate unto you my revelations, then whosoever refraineth from evil and amendeth, there shall no fear come upon them, neither shall they grieve.

doth greater wrong than he who inventeth a lie concerning Allah, or denieth our tokens. For such their appointed portion of the book of destiny reacheth them, till when our messengers come to gather them, they say, Where now is that to which ye cried beside Allah? They say, They have departed from us, and they testify against themselves that they were disbelievers.

He saith, enter into fire among nations of the jinn and humankind who passed away before you. Every time a nation entereth, it curseth its sister nation, till when they have all been made to follow one another thither, the last of them saith unto the first of them, Our Lord, these led us astray, so give them double torment of the fire. He saith, For each one there is double torment, but ye know not.

Lo, they who deny our revelations and scorn them, for them the gates of heaven will not be opened, nor will they enter the garden until the camel goeth through the needle's eye. Thus do we requite the guilty.

But as for those who believe and do good works, we tax not any soul beyond its scope. Such are rightful owners of the garden. They abide therein.

and we remove whatever rancor may be in their hearts. Rivers flow beneath them, and they say, "The praise to Allah, who hath guided us to this. We could not truly have been led aright if Allah had not guided us. Verily, the messengers of our Lord did bring the truth. And it is cried unto them, 'This is the garden. Ye inherit it for what ye used to do.'"

And the dwellers of the garden cry unto the dwellers of the fire, We have found that which our Lord promised us to be the truth. Have ye too found that which your Lord promised the truth? They say, Yea, verily. And a crier in between them crieth, The curse of Allah is on evildoers.

Between them is a veil, and on the heights are men who know them all by their marks. And they call unto the dwellers of the garden, Peace be unto you. They enter it not, although they hope to enter.

And the dwellers on the heights call unto men whom they know by their marks, saying, What did your multitude and that in which ye took your pride avail you?

Are these they of whom ye swore that Allah would not show them mercy? Unto them it hath been said, Enter the garden. No fear shall come upon you, nor is it ye who will grieve.

And the dwellers of the fire cry out unto the dwellers of the garden, pour on us some water, or some of that wherewith Allah hath provided you. They say, lo, Allah hath forbidden both to disbelievers.

who took their religion for a sport and pastime, and whom the life of the world beguiled. So this day we have forgotten them, even as they forgot the meeting of this day, and as they used to deny our tokens.

Await they aught save the fulfillment thereof, on the day when the fulfillment thereof cometh, those who were before forgetful thereof will say, The messengers of our Lord did bring the truth. Have we any intercessors that they may intercede for us? Or can we be returned to life on earth, that we may act otherwise than we used to act? They have lost their souls, and that which they devised hath failed them.

Lo, your Lord is Allah, who created the heavens and the earth in 6 days, then mounted he the throne. He covereth the night with the day, which is in haste to follow it, and hath made the sun and the moon and the stars subservient by his command. His verily is all creation and commandment. Blessed be Allah, the Lord of the worlds.

Work not confusion in the earth after the fair ordering thereof, and call on him in fear and hope. Lo, the mercy of Allah is nigh unto the good.

And he it is who sendeth the winds as tidings heralding his mercy, till when they bear a cloud heavy with rain, we lead it to a dead land, and then cause water to descend thereon, and thereby bring forth fruits of every kind. Thus bring we forth the dead, haply ye may remember.

As for the good land, its vegetation cometh forth by permission of its Lord, while as for that which is bad, only evil cometh forth from it. Thus do we recount the tokens for people who give thanks.

we sent Noah of old unto his people, and he said, O my people, serve Allah. Ye have no other God save him. Lo, I fear for you the retribution of an awful day.

Marvel ye that there should come unto you a reminder from your Lord by means of a man among you, that he may warn you, and that ye may keep from evil, and that haply ye may find mercy?

But they denied him, so we saved him and those with him in the ship, and we drowned those who denied our tokens. Lo, they were blind folk.

And unto the tribe of Ad we sent their brother Hud. He said, O my people, serve Allah. Ye have no other God save him. Will ye not ward off evil?

He said, "Oh, my people, there is no foolishness in me, but I am a messenger from the Lord of the worlds."

Marvel ye that there should come unto you a reminder from your Lord by means of a man among you, that he may warn you. Remember how he made you viceroys after Noah's folk, and gave you growth of stature. Remember all the bounties of your Lord, that haply ye may be successful.

They said, Hast come unto us that we should serve Allah alone, and forsake what our fathers worshipped? Then bring upon us that wherewith thou threatenest us, if thou art of the truthful.

He said, terror and wrath from your lord have already fallen on you. Would ye wrangle with me over names which ye have named, ye and your fathers, for which no warrant from Allah hath been revealed? Then await the consequence. Lo, I also am of those awaiting it.

And we saved him and those with him by mercy from us. And we cut the root of those who denied our revelations and were not believers.

And to the tribe of Thamud we sent their brother Salih. He said, O my people, serve Allah. Ye have no other God save him. A wonder from your Lord hath come unto you. Lo, this is the camel of Allah, a token unto you. So let her feed in Allah's earth, and touch her not with hurt, lest painful torment seize you.

And remember how he made you viceroys after Ard, and gave you station in the earth. Ye choose castles in the plains, and hew the mountains into dwellings. So remember all the bounties of Allah, and do no evil, making mischief in the earth.

the chieftains of his people who were scornful said unto those whom they despised, unto such of them as believed, Know ye that Saleh is one sent from his Lord? They said, Lo, in that wherewith he hath been sent, we are believers.

So they hamstrung the she-camel, and they flouted the commandment of their lord, and they said, O Saleh, bring upon us that thou threatenest, if thou art indeed of those sent from Allah.

And Saleh turned from them and said, O my people, I delivered my Lord's message unto you and gave you good advice, but ye love not good advisers.

Lo, ye come with lust unto men instead of women. 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

And unto Midian we sent their brother Shoab. He said, O my people, serve Allah. Ye have no other God save him. Lo, a clear proof hath come unto you from your Lord. So give full measure and full weight, and wrong not mankind in their goods, and work not confusion in the earth after the fair ordering thereof. That will be better for you if ye are believers.

Lurk not on every road to threaten wayfarers, and to turn away from Allah's path him who believeth in him, and to seek to make it crooked. And remember, when ye were but few, how he did multiply you, and see the nature of the consequence for the corruptors.

And if there is a party of you which believeth in that wherewith I have been sent, and there is a party which believeth not, then have patience until Allah judge between us. He is the best of all who deal in judgment.

The chieftains of his people, who were scornful, said, "Surely we will drive thee out, O Shoab, and those who believe with thee, from our township, unless ye return to our religion." He said, "Even though we hate it,

We should have invented a lie against Allah. If we return to your religion after Allah hath rescued us from it, it is not for us to return to it unless Allah should so will. Our Lord comprehendeth all things in knowledge. In Allah do we put our trust. Our Lord, decide with truth between us and our folk, for thou art the best of those who make decisions.

But the chieftains of his people, who were disbelieving, said, If ye follow Shoab, then truly we shall be the losers.

Those who denied Shu'aib became as though they had not dwelt there. Those who denied Shu'aib, they were the losers.

So he turned from them and said, O my people, I delivered my Lord's messages unto you and gave you good advice. Then how can I sorrow for a people that rejected truth?

And we sent no prophet unto any township, but we did afflict its folk with tribulation and adversity, that haply they might grow humble.

Then changed we the evil plight for good, till they grew affluent and said, Tribulation and distress did touch our fathers. Then we seized them unawares when they perceived not.

And if the people of the townships had believed and kept from evil, surely we should have opened for them blessings from the sky and from the earth. But unto every messenger they gave the lie, and so we seized them on account of what they used to earn.

Are they then secure from Allah's scheme? None deemeth himself secure from Allah's scheme, save folk that perish.

Is it not an indication to those who inherit the land after its people, who thus reaped the consequence of evil doing, that if we will, we can smite them for their sins and print upon their hearts so that they hear not?

قبل.

Such were the townships. We relate some tidings of them unto thee, Muhammad. Their messengers verily came unto them with clear proofs of Allah's sovereignty, but they could not believe, because they had before denied. Thus did Allah print upon the hearts of disbelievers that they hear not.

Then after them we sent Moses with our tokens unto Pharaoh and his chiefs, but they repelled them. Now see the nature of the consequence for the corruptors.

Moses said, O Pharaoh, lo, I am a messenger from the Lord of the worlds.

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So let the children of Israel go with me.

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Then I shall crucify you, every one.

Thou takest vengeance on us only for as much as we believed the tokens of our Lord when they came unto us. Our Lord, vouchsafe unto us steadfastness, and make us die as men who have surrendered unto thee.

The chiefs of Pharaoh's people said, O king, wilt thou suffer Moses and his people to make mischief in the land, and flout thee and thy gods? He said, We will slay their sons, and spare their women, for lo, we are in power over them.

And Moses said unto his people, Seek help in Allah, and endure. Lo, the earth is Allah's. He giveth it for an inheritance to whom he will.

They said, We suffered hurt before thou camest unto us, and since thou hast come unto us. He said, It may be that your word is going to destroy your adversary, and make you viceroys in the earth, that he may see how ye behave.

And we straitened Pharaoh's folk with famine and the dearth of fruits, that peradventure they might heed

But whenever good befell them, they said, This is ours. And whenever evil smote them, they ascribed it to the evil auspices of Moses and those with him. Surely their evil auspice was only with Allah. But most of them knew not.

So we sent them the flood, and the locusts, and the vermin, and the frogs, and the blood, a succession of clear signs. But they were arrogant and became guilty.

And when the terror fell on them, they cried, O Moses, pray for us unto thy Lord, because he hath a covenant with thee. If thou removest the terror from us, we verily will trust thee, and will let the children of Israel go with thee.

But when we did remove from them the terror for a term, which they must reach, behold, they broke their covenant.

Therefore, we took retribution from them. Therefore, we drowned them in the sea, because they denied our revelations and were heedless of them.

And we caused the folk who were despised to inherit the eastern parts of the land, and the western parts thereof, which we had blessed. And the fair word of the Lord was fulfilled for the children of Israel, because of their endurance. And we annihilated all that Pharaoh and his folk had done, and that they had contrived.

And we brought the children of Israel across the sea. And they came unto a people who were given up to idols, which they had. They said, O Moses, make for us a god, even as they have gods. He said, Lo, ye are a folk who know not.

He said, Shall I seek for you a God other than Allah, when he hath favored you above all creatures?

And remember when we did deliver you from Pharaoh's folk, who were afflicting you with dreadful torment, slaughtering your sons and sparing your women. That was a tremendous trial from your Lord.

And when we did appoint for Moses 30 nights of solitude, and added to them 10, and he completed the whole time appointed by his Lord of 40 nights. And Moses said unto his brother, Take my place among the people, do right, and follow not the way of mischief makers.

And when Moses came to our appointed tryst, and his Lord had spoken unto him, he said, My Lord, show me thyself, that I may gaze upon thee. He said, Thou wilt not see me, but gaze upon the mountain. If it stand still in its place, then thou wilt see me. And when his Lord revealed his glory to the mountain, he sent it crashing down. And Moses fell down senseless. And when he woke, he said, Glory unto thee. I turn unto thee repentant, and I am the first of true believers.

He said, O Moses, I have preferred thee above mankind by my messages and by my speaking unto thee. So hold that which I have given thee, and be among the thankful.

0: سأريكم دار الفاسقين.
1: And we wrote for him upon the tablets the lesson to be drawn from all things and the explanation of all things, then bade him hold it fast and command thy people, saying, Take the better course made clear therein. I shall show thee the abode of evil livers.

I shall turn away from my revelations those who magnify themselves wrongfully in the earth. And if they see each token, believe it not. And if they see the way of righteousness, choose it not for their way. And if they see the way of error, choose it for their way. That is because they deny our revelations and are used to disregard them.

Those who deny our revelations and the meeting of the hereafter, their works are fruitless. Are they requited aught save what they used to do

And the folk of Moses, after he had left them, chose a calf for worship, made out of their ornaments of saffron hue, which gave a lowing sound. Saw they not that it spake not unto them, nor guided them to any way? They chose it and became wrongdoers.

And when they feared the consequences thereof, and saw that they had gone astray, they said, Unless our Lord have mercy on us and forgive us, we verily are of the lost.

And when Moses returned unto his people, angry and grieved, he said, Evil is that course which ye took after I had left you. Would ye hasten on the judgment of your Lord? And he cast down the tablets, and he seized his brother by the head, dragging him toward him. He said, Son of my mother, lo, the folk did judge me weak and almost killed me. Oh, make not mine enemies to triumph over me, and place me not among the evil doers.

He said, My Lord, have mercy on me and on my brother. Bring us into thy mercy, thou the most merciful of all who show mercy.

0: وكذلك نجزي المفترين.
1: Lo, those who chose the calf for worship, terror from their Lord, and humiliation will come upon them in the life of the world. Thus do we requite those who invent a lie.

But those who do ill deeds and afterward repent and believe, lo, for them afterward Allah is forgiving, merciful.

Then, when the anger of Moses abated, he took up the tablets, and in their inscription there was guidance and mercy for all those who fear their Lord.

0: And Moses chose of his people 70 men for our appointed tryst. And when the trembling came on them, he said, My Lord, if thou hadst willed, thou hadst destroyed them long before, and me with them. Wilt thou destroy us for that which the ignorant among us did? It is but thy trial of us. Thou sendest whom thou wilt astray, and guidest whom thou wilt. Thou art our protecting friend. Therefore forgive us and have mercy on us. Thou, the best of all who show forgiveness.
1: One,

and ordain for us in this world that which is good, and in the hereafter that which is good. Lo, we have turned unto thee. He said, I smite with my punishment, whom I will, and my mercy embraceth all things. Therefore I shall ordain it for those who ward off evil, and pay the poor due, and those who believe in our revelations.

Those who follow the messenger, the prophet who can neither read nor write, whom they will find described in the Torah and the Gospel, which are with them. He will enjoin on them that which is right, and forbid them that which is wrong. He will make lawful for them all good things, and prohibit for them only the foul. And he will relieve them of their burden, and the fetters that they used to wear. Then those who believe in him, and honor him, and help him, and follow the light which is sent down with him, they are the successful.

Say, O Muhammad, O mankind, lo, I am the messenger of Allah to you all, the messenger of him unto whom belongeth the sovereignty of the heavens and the earth. There is no God save him. He quickeneth and he giveth death. So believe in Allah and his messenger, the prophet who can neither read nor write, who believeth in Allah and in his words, and follow him that haply ye may be led aright.

0: We divided them into 12 tribes, nations, and we inspired Moses when his people asked him for water, saying, Smite with thy staff the rock. And there gushed forth therefrom 12 springs, so that each tribe knew their drinking place. And we caused the white cloud to overshadow them, and sent down for them the manna and the quails, saying, Eat of the good things wherewith we have provided you. They wronged us not, but they were wont to wrong themselves.
1: Well, it-

And when it was said unto them, Dwell in this township, and eat therefrom whence ye will, and say, Repentance, and enter the gate prostrate, we shall forgive you your sins, we shall increase reward for the right doers.

But those of them who did wrong changed the word which had been told them for another saying. And we sent down upon them wrath from heaven for their wrongdoing.

Ask them, O Muhammad, of the township that was by the sea, how they did break the Sabbath, how their big fish came unto them visibly upon their Sabbath day, and on a day when they did not keep Sabbath, came they not unto them. Thus did we try them, for that they were evil livers.

And when the community among them said, Why preach ye to a folk whom Allah is about to destroy and punish with an awful doom? They said, In order to be free from guilt before your Lord, and that haply they may ward off evil.

And when they forgot that whereof they had been reminded, we rescued those who forbade wrong, and visited those who did wrong with dreadful punishment, because they were evil livers.

So when they took pride in that which they had been forbidden, we said unto them, Be ye apes, despised and loathed.

And remember when thy Lord proclaimed that he would raise against them till the day of resurrection those who would lay on them a cruel torment. Lo, verily thy Lord is swift in persecution, and lo, verily he is forgiving, merciful.

and we have sundered them in the earth as separate nations. Some of them are righteous, and some far from that. And we have tried them with good things and evil things, that haply they might return.

And a generation hath succeeded them, who inherited the scriptures. They grasp the goods of this low life as the price of evil doing, and say, it will be forgiven us. And if there came to them again the offer of the like, they would accept it, and would sin again. Hath not the covenant of the scripture been taken on their behalf, that they should not speak aught concerning Allah, save the truth? And they have studied that which is therein. And the abode of the hereafter is better for those who ward off evil. Have ye then no sense?

And as for those who make men keep the scripture and establish worship, lo, we squander not the wages of reformers.

And when we shook the mount above them, as it were a covering, and they supposed that it was going to fall upon them, and we said, Hold fast that which we have given you, and remember that which is therein, that ye may ward off evil. وإذ أخذ

lest ye should say, it is only that our fathers ascribed partners to Allah of old, and we were their seed after them. Wilt thou destroy us on account of that which those who follow falsehood did?

recite unto them the tale of him to whom we gave our revelations. But he sloughed them off, so Satan overtook him, and he became of those who are led astray.

And had we willed, we could have raised him by their means. But he clung to the earth and followed his own lust. Therefore his likeness is as the likeness of a dog. If thou attackest him, he panteth with his tongue out. And if thou leavest him, he panteth with his tongue out. Such is the likeness of the people who deny our revelations. Narrate unto them the history of the men of old, that haply they may take thought.

Already have we urged unto hell many of the jinn and humankind, having hearts wherewith they understand not, and having eyes wherewith they see not, and having ears wherewith they hear not. These are as the cattle, nay, but they are worse, these are the neglectful.

Allah's are the fairest names. Invoke him by them, and leave the company of those who blaspheme his names. They will be requited what they do.

Have they not considered the dominion of the heavens and the earth, and what things Allah hath created, and that it may be that their own term draweth nigh? In what fact after this will they believe?

Those whom Allah sendeth astray, there is no guide for them. He leaveth them to wander blindly on in their contumacy.

They ask thee of the destined hour. When will it come to port? Say, knowledge thereof is with my Lord only. He alone will manifest it at its proper time. It is heavy in the heavens and the earth. It cometh not to you save unawares. They question thee as if thou couldst be well informed thereof. Say, knowledge thereof is with Allah only, but most of mankind know not.

Say, for myself I have no power to benefit, nor power to hurt, save that which Allah willeth. Had I knowledge of the unseen, I should have abundance of wealth, and adversity would not touch me. I am but a warner, and a bearer of good tidings unto folk who believe.

He it is who did create you from a single soul, and therefrom did make his mate, that he might take rest in her. And when he covered her, she bore a light burden, and she passed unnoticed with it. But when it became heavy, they cried unto Allah, their Lord, saying, If thou givest unto us a right, we shall be of the thankful.

But when he gave unto them a right, they ascribed unto him partners in respect of that which he had given them. High is he, exalted above all that they associate with him.

And if ye call them to the guidance, they follow you not. Whether ye call them or are silent is all one to them.